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1: They say the holy water's watered down, and this town's lost its faith. 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
1: They say the holy water's watered down, and this town's lost its faith. 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

0: 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Well, I guess it helps if you turn things on. Just sit here and stare at each other.
1: Hello.
0: It's like my first day. What was that? Well, now it says we're off. We can't be. That can't be right.
1: Now we're on.
0: Okay.
1: Yeah. Now we're on.
0: I don't know if you heard that. Yeah, sorry. I didn't push some buttons. helps to turn things on. It's like getting in your car in the driveway and it doesn't move. Well, yeah, you got to start it. I just did the equivalent of that. I got in the car and then didn't start it.
1: And then looked at the dashboard and went, what's going on?
0: Right. I looked at the computer like, what's happening? Well, I don't know, you moron. You didn't do anything.
1: Whee! Okay.
0: Who needs more sleep? Show of hands. Yep.
1: I'll take some.
0: Sure, I'll take some. What do you got there?
1: I slept pretty good last night.
0: Oh, my gosh.
1: Except for that storm.
0: How could you? Lasted for like 3 hours with thunder and lightning. It was 9 o'clock and then 10:30 and then 10 of 1. I was getting boomed out of bed.
1: 11 o'clock, I heard a boom. I mean, it sounded like there was... You waited a second. I was like, is there going to be a tree falling in this house?
0: Did the house move off
1: it
0: the foundation?
1: It was so close. Mm-hmm. Yeah, that was some storm.
0: I feel like it did not rain a ton, though, where I was.
1: Yeah, that's what... it was windy and stuff before 9 o'clock and lightning around 9 in our area, but it wasn't raining yet.
0: I looked at the radar at like that point, I guess like 8 o'clock or so, and it looked like Sealands Grove, Sunbury, and then it... And then it wound its way down, mm-hmm. like western Berks County was moving that direction. For somehow, it like formed around Harrisburg. Yeah. Like I said, Sunbury and then east. Mm-hmm. But then we got whacked again later. So,
1: Yeah, hopefully.
0: So I don't know how much.
1: Hopefully, you have power. I noticed there were some traffic lights on flash. On my way in, yeah.
0: I didn't see that.
1: Have power.
0: I felt like it was drier my way. I'm east. And then when I got here, like the ground is wet here. But there were parts of 81 that weren't wet. My neighborhood was not wet.
1: Mine was, you could tell it was a little wet. No puddles, but I think it was so hot yesterday that a lot of it probably dried quickly.
0: Well, it is a 350% humidity right now. I mean, it is disgusting. Got clouds. It'll clear out later. And then maybe a storm in the evening, mid-80s. I'm supposed to golf
1: this afternoon.
0: Yeah,
1: it's going to be sticky. Yesterday was awful.
0: It was still 91 degrees at like 7:45.
1: Yeah.
0: And the sun's down by that point almost.
1: I mean, you couldn't be out all day. It was in the house all day.
0: It's still the National Weather Service. There's a heat advisory today, and there's also the possible risk of severe weather today, wind and tornadoes and hail.
1: Yeah, probably more so than yesterday.
0: Yeah, and just basically a cloudy day, but maybe not till after 4 o'clock. So we'll see.
1: Which is kind of weird. Usually we get the afternoon thunderstorms.
0: Yeah, this
1: and
0: looks
1: the,
0: like
1: the
0: late.
1: Evening thunderstorms are, that's a little different.
0: The highest chance of it right now, and they do that percentage by the hour, is 10 and 11 p.m.
1: Yeah. Yeah, it felt like July yesterday.
0: But not going to cool off.
1: Too soupy.
0: It's going to stay muggy.
1: Until, Friday?
0: Yeah, Friday we start to get the break from it, yeah. I mean, just even the 70s maybe. The upper 80s Thursday, and then 70s for Friday, and then the humidity maybe will... Take a break. Yeah, because Saturday or Sunday, Monday, they still say the upper 70s.
1: Yeah, that's going to feel like a whole different season.
0: Boy, and then just another stretch of just sun and dry and not crazy hot, but like the middle.
1: Yeah, but that's what it looked like this week. And look, we got some rain. So you can't look too far
0: ahead.
1: I'm telling you again.
0: Once it's muggy, those storms, at any point in time. And also the radar, they form. You know, at some point it looked fine. And then all of a sudden. Yeah.
1: Yeah.
0: All right.
1: Well, happy Wednesday.
0: Well, whether the weather is warm or the weather is not, we must weather the weather whether we like it or not. So.
1: Right. But he said.
0: Is there a poem about the rain? I don't know. All right, 5:55. And 72...

0: Good morning. I'm Jenna Clay with Wink Watch News. The U.S. military says it's completed a new round of airstrikes on Iran. Iran retaliating with renewed attacks on regional countries. Iran claims the U.S. is striking civilian areas, including a wedding. The Pentagon says it's aware of the reports and the U.S. military never targets civilians. Meanwhile, the USS Abraham Lincoln has docked at port in Thailand after its grueling deployment, more than 250 days at sea, and reports of deteriorating mental health and shortage of supplies. The hurricane watch along portions of the northwestern Gulf Coast has been canceled, but tropical storm warnings remained in effect overnight. ABC's Melissa Adan reports.
1: It's always worse along the coast.
2: Officials asking people to be on alert for life-threatening flooding. Residents could see storm surge up to 3 feet in some places.
0: Just before making landfall near the Texas-Louisiana state line, Edward gaining strength, roaring ashore, winds topping 60 miles per hour. New information about Harrisburg's Broad Street Market, which was the scene of a devastating fire 3 years ago. The city says the insurance company will now provide almost $14 million to rebuild it. The city will also get $2.2 million from the state, and the city says it will cover the rest at about $8 million. The latest estimate for completion is next summer. And Pennsylvania's AG industry is about to get a big addition. Governor Josh Shapiro announced that yogurt company Chobani will have its first dairy manufacturing operation in the state. There will be 900 full-time jobs created. Chobani plans to spend $1.2 billion to expand operations at the former Keurig Dr. Pepper facility in Allentown. Chobani says milk from local farms will help supply the new operation. The early morning Wink Watch continues in a moment with traffic and weather on Wink 104.
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5: Now, another Wink 104 traffic update.
6: Feeling a little fog around the area this morning. Use some extra caution, but we're in good shape on the major routes. No delays, 83, 81, or 581. Inbound river routes are checking in fine. 15 moves well between Dillsburg and Camp Hill. Some fire department activity in Lebanon County on 22 between 743 and 934 Zion Church Road. John Wills, Spock, right now traffic.
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8: Today will be warm and humid with temperatures in the mid-80s, also starting out with morning clouds and some areas of fog that will clear through the afternoon and evening. A higher chance of storms heading into the evening and overnight hours. Temperatures tonight still in the 70s and a hot Thursday on tap with temperatures around 90 and storms eventually moving on to the south. From ABC 27.

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0: and Sue, Wednesday morning, 72 degrees. It's super muggy. Humidity's like 100%. The air is saturated. There's fog in spots. It'll clear up a little bit this afternoon for a while. Then we could have some more storms late in the evening tonight, and maybe a scattered one tomorrow, too. 80s today, 90 again tomorrow, and then things improve for Friday, the weekend. Next week looks dry, sunny, much more pleasant. Bruno Mars there. He was in Philly last night, but they were rocked by the storms. Oh, his opening act, Ray, yeah, went on stage just before 8 o'clock and played for 5 minutes until they threw her off and then made everybody in the stadium leave and go to the concourse and told other people, if you're not in yet, don't come in yet, and made them wait until the storms passed. I did hear from Matt, who was there.
1: How long was that?
0: He said, at 9:20, now this comes from the news, I didn't talk to Matt after this, because I think he was going to leave. He said, Matt kept saying to me, texting, like, we didn't speak, we were texting. He said, there's no way they're going to have this concert. I'm like, well, the storms do move, though. And it looks like if you looked on radar, and I was looking at the radar, and then he said he was looking at the radar, and like they were still coming. I don't know. But.
1: Did it happen? Did you talk to him?
0: No, I never. No, after the show 9:20. Restarted close to 10 o'clock, I guess. So it was going to be a late night. I don't know if Bruno Mars shortened it. No, she never came back.
1: Okay.
0: So, yeah, so I don't know if he bailed. But they did start letting people back in around 20 after 9.
1: But those are some pretty serious storms with lightning.
0: I'm confused. The story, though, I read said they moved everyone to the concourse, and then they were telling people, don't leave, because it's gonna resume. But then it said it was going to take a while to let people back through the gates. Well, how were they outside the gates unless they left the facility?
1: Well, you just said they told some people not to come in. So maybe there were some people in their car.
0: Well, they made it seem like you had left. If you left, they kept using the phrase back in the story I'm reading. They were allowing people back in.
1: Oh.
0: So, because once, if your ticket is scanned and you left, well, now what?
1: Yeah, usually they don't let you back in. Oh, that's a shame, isn't it?
0: The number of people that would have been trying to sneak it anyway. Like, oh, it's 9 o'clock and there's been a storm. We should quick run to the stadium. We don't have tickets. We'll get in anyway. No one's thinking that,
1: right,
0: are they?
1: Right. Did people feel like, let's go to our car? It's safer there? I don't know.
0: I don't know. I mean, if it's that bad.
1: Why stand around? But still, trying to get to your car.
0: Yeah, I don't know if they made it announced. I know it was on the screens that they were telling people you had to leave. If you were out in the open, which everybody is.
1: Sure.
0: Oh, and then how do you stick 50,000 people into the concourse? Oh, did that have to be hot and uncomfortable?
1: Hot, and then you get back out and everything's wet. And oh, boy.

0: Well, disappointing, isn't it?
1: Yeah, no, Matt, if you drove, I mean, Matt lives here, of course, drove down there. Other people, you know, drove in.
0: Mm-hmm.
1: And you're out all that money. You pay $50 to park and you like, and it's canceled. They're not refunding your money. How does that work?
0: No.
1: You don't get it back?
0: No. Would that's he reschedule? Would he reschedule it then?
1: Don't know. He's other places. The tour is set. But how? What about the parking situation? Even that, again, it's $50. Sometimes
0: you're
1: it's
0: not
1: 60.
0: Getting that back.
1: That's crap. I mean, that's theft.
0: It's no one's fault, though. You know, you want to be safe,
1: right?
0: You want to be the person that's struck by lightning.
1: Unless they would make a deal where the parking is free the next time. Let's say it was rescheduled. If it wasn't rescheduled, you're out of luck.
0: Right.
1: But if it was rescheduled,
0: and
1: they
0: you show
1: just,
0: your ticket,
1: they don't charge to park that day. Because you don't get a parking ticket anymore either. You scan your phone and that's it. You move on. Apple Pay it. Boom, gone. They don't even take cash. Yeeks. So I don't know what his story is.
0: I wonder what happened.
1: I texted him in the afternoon and said, hey, if you're back early enough, come back and tell us about it. But this was long before the storms happened.
0: And then he's got a 2-hour drive home.
1: Yeah. And they left. They didn't leave till like after 5 o'clock. He said they had to return something that his wife bought online and they'd return to King of Prussia. So she didn't save the shipping there. And then they were going to head in. You know, they were just going to get there a little later than everybody else.
0: Okay.
1: Yeah, what a night. Hey, yeesh. Okay. That's why I think my midweek concert days are over. I used to be able to do it, but I can't hang now.
0: Because if anything goes wrong, that just messes with the plan. Even if it's on time, it's late.
1: Oh, yeah. I forget. Oh, yeah. It could be perfectly scheduled. I'm still not doing it. Yeah. If it starts at 3 in the afternoon, sure. Yeah.
0: Don't count on it.
1: I think an 80-year-old who wants dinner. Yeah. Mm. All right. 6:13 at the Wink Wake Up Show.
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0: Think Quad 04 time 6:18 with Denny and Sue on Wednesday morning. Muggy today, maybe some shower activity and storms late in the evening. Your clouds around now and foggy. It'll clear out a bit this afternoon. Maybe the humidity will take a break because it's peak right now. Mid 80s today, 90 again tomorrow, and then a break for Friday the weekend. Next week looks pretty nice. But 72 and steamy now. 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It's muggy there. Although probably not terrible in October in Orlando. October 22nd, Teddy Swims performs in Orlando and you could be there. 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And that will get you signed up to win the trip to Orlando to see Teddy Swims October 22nd. 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Celebrity news coming up. First, this traffic update.
1: Now, another Wink 104 traffic update.
2: Got some fog to deal with out there this morning. Use some extra caution. They wrapped up that road work on 581 eastbound near Trindle Road. We're looking good there. 83, no delays over East or Summit. Inbound River routes, check in fine. 34 is in good shape at Sterrett's Gap. No issues on the South Bridge or the Harvey Taylor Bridge. Lebanon County's accident-free. John Wilsbach, right now traffic.
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0: Jellycat September has arrived at Susan's Treasures. 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
0: Tony Romo pleaded no contest to drunk driving yesterday. He lost his license for 6 months, must complete an alcohol assessment program, and when he gets his license back, he'll have one of the ignition interlock devices on any car registered to him. He admitted that he has a problem. He says multiple back surgeries not only ended his football career early, but also left him dependent on painkillers. And in an effort to kick that habit, he became over-reliant on alcohol. Tony says, as I have taught my three young sons, when you fall short, you stand up and take full responsibility. This is an important first step. The harder and more important step is examining the path that brought you here and making the changes necessary to move forward. That path requires honesty. Romo is working with a team of doctors to address his issues and hopes to return to CBS in time. Update on Lionel Richie. He is having tests done for cardiac-related issues, but he could be released from the hospital as early as today. Taylor and Travis's new dog, Wendy, has made her modeling debut, appearing with Travis and Tommy Hilfiger's fall ad campaign. Why is she named Wendy? Well, there's two unconfirmed theories. Firstly, Wendy is the female lead in Peter Pan. Taylor is a huge fan of the story and has referenced it more than once in her lyrics. And secondly, for Wendy Peppercorn, the girl played by Marley Shelton in the 93 classic The Sandlot. Wendy was one of Travis's childhood crushes. A federal judge has thrown out a discrimination and harassment lawsuit filed by Lizzo's former tour wardrobe designer, Asha Daniels is her name, because Daniels failed to prove Lizzo's tour violated any laws. Daniels has alleged a culture of racism and bullying during the European leg of Lizzo's special tour. Lizzo herself was dismissed from the case in 2024. Her attorney called the ruling a total victory. Now, a separate lawsuit filed by three former backup dancers is moving toward trial. A three-part documentary on Matthew Perry hits Netflix October 27th. Mm. It's called The One About Matthew Perry, a nod to the way Friends episodes were named. The documentary follows Matthew's journey from rising comedic star to the man the world still loves as their favorite friend. It will also include candid new details on his private struggles. No word if any of Friends co-stars will appear in it. And Dolly Parton will be honored across America this fall in corn mazes, benefiting her Imagination Library. 20 farms across the U.S. and Canada are operating corn mazes, and they were actually planned as part of the Country Music Corn Maze campaign before Dolly's passing. So now this tribute will be even more special. The closest Dolly mazes to us are in New Wilmington, PA, north of Pittsburgh, and in Oakland, Maryland. They're both a little over 3 hours away.
2: So those things are fascinating.
0: They really are. And all different designs. You can see them. You can go online and see all across the country. That's Wink Wake Up Show Celebrity News on Wink 104.
2: You ever done a corn maze?
0: I haven't. I'd like to do that.
2: It gets frustrating, though.
0: Like, did you ever get lost?
2: Yeah, well, not lost, but like, well, I can't find. You know, like, you had to look for certain things. Like,
0: was there other people around you?
2: Yeah, we were all competing.
0: So you never felt like you were alone?
2: No, we went with like a group of people that were like we were trying to beat the other team.
0: Okay. So you had to find things along the way?
2: Yeah, you had to find like marks in there along the way, yeah.
0: I think that would be fun.
2: Yeah. All right, 627. News and traffic next at the Wink Wake Up Show.

0: morning, I'm Jenna Clay with WinkWatch News. After being delayed multiple times, a vote could be held tonight on a controversial data center in Cumberland County. At issue is the PAX 1 data center development in Middlesex Township. The $15 billion project is already under construction. Last night, a Common Pleas judge ordered construction to stop for 2 weeks while the legal case continues. According to ABC 27 News, that does not stop tonight's meeting. It will be held at Cumberland Valley High School at 6 p.m. State police have released new information on a police chase in Harrisburg that ended when an SUV crashed into a home. Around 7 Monday night, state police say they tried to pull over the SUV for vehicle code violations at Radnor and Jefferson Streets, but the driver took off. They say the driver threw a bag out the window, then smashed through a fence and into the porch of a home on Ulrich Street in uptown Harrisburg. Police say the driver, Romel McMillan of Harrisburg, took off running, but they quickly caught him. Troopers say they found a significant amount of drugs in the vehicle, and inside the bag McMillan tossed, they say they found an illegal gun and more drugs. The U.S. military says it's completed a new round of airstrikes on Iran, Iran retaliating with renewed attacks on regional countries. ABC's Mary Bruce reports.
1: The president had been trying to downplay the scope of the war.
2: This is a relatively little war for us. This is not a big war.
1: Iran claims the U.S. is striking civilian areas, including a wedding. The Pentagon responding, "We're aware of the reports. The U.S. military never targets civilians."
0: Meanwhile, the USS Abraham Lincoln docked at port in Thailand after its grueling deployment, more than 250 days at sea, and reports of deteriorating mental health and shortage of supplies. And amid the war with Iran, the Secretary of the Army has stepped down. Dan Driscoll resigned on Monday. Sources say he made the move after months of growing tension with Defense Secretary Pete Hegseth over his firing of top Army brass. Hegseth has been purging top officials. In April, he fired the Army's top general without explanation, and he's either fired or sidelined at least 24 other senior officers across the military. The early morning Wink Watch continues in a moment with traffic and weather on Wink 104.
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6: Now, another Wink 104 traffic update.
7: 83 North, no delays over East or Summit. Busy, but moving well across the South Bridge. Dealing with some fog in spots this morning, so use some extra caution. Watch your speed, 81 at Cameron Street. No delays on the river routes. Carlisle area checks in fine. Watch your speed, 15 near Lisburn Road. 422 and 322 are in good shape. Heading out through Hershey. Lebanon County getting word of an accident in North Lebanon Township right on Hill Street at Tunnel Hill Road. 78's in good shape. No issues. Turnpike. Chow Will Spock right now traffic.
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9: Today will be warm and humid with temperatures in the mid-80s, also starting out with morning clouds and some areas of fog that will clear through the afternoon and evening. A higher chance of storms heading into the evening and overnight hours. Temperatures tonight still in the 70s and a hot Thursday on tap with temperatures around 90 and storms eventually moving on to the south. From ABC 27, I'm meteorologist Dan Tomaso.
0: 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That's Wink Watch News on Wink 104.

this town's lost its faith, our colors will fade eventually. So if our time is running out, day after day, we'll make the mundane a masterpiece. Oh my, my, oh my, my love, I take one look at you, you're taking me out.

0: 104 time, 6:37 with Dedeky and Sue on Wednesday morning. Very muggy, 72 degrees. Humidity is like 100%. Mid-80s this afternoon. It could clear out briefly. Some clouds and fog around now. And then maybe some storms late in the night tonight and overnight and scattered tomorrow, too. 90 tomorrow. And then things get better for Friday and the weekend. Last night was exciting.
1: Yeah, quite the light show.
0: Three and a half hours of thunder and lightning. Yeah. All right.
1: Well, hopefully you survived it okay. No damage.
0: A massive study on age gaps, ideal age gaps for couples. You and your husband are only 5 days apart, right?
1: 5 days apart, yeah.
0: This was a huge study of 35,000 couples in 29 countries. And they said their big key observation is that gaps in age, there's no preference. The results suggest an evolution of preferences throughout a person's life. The ideal gap depends heavily on where both partners are in their lives at the start of a relationship. You know, like, I was a late bloomer. I didn't have, like, high school girlfriend. That wasn't me. So it started later. So the people in my life were usually younger. But and they had experience.
1: So therefore, you date younger women?
0: Yeah, well, it just happened that way. You remember that Sue's been around for all of them. You remember the first one? Well, she was pretty active through high school, so she had tons of experience.
1: But she wasn't that much younger than you.
0: Was she 6 years?
1: Okay.
0: Yeah, 5 years, yeah.
1: But I thought they said the real ideal age difference is 3 years.
0: Yeah, they say that's why I guess the one that comes out, the two major studies that span these couples point in the same direction. A gap of 3 years or less gives you the strongest foundation for a lasting relationship. But still, doesn't depend on your life experiences and how they hit you. Some people don't want. I know a woman who did not want someone younger than her at all because she thought those guys are still hung up on their moms. So she wanted someone with life experience.
1: So she wanted an older man.
0: Yeah.
1: How much older? 20 years
0: 15
1: older?
0: 15 years. You know, George Clooney, I'm all Clooneying it.
1: And then which is, you know, okay, so when you're first dating and maybe you're 30 and they're 45, I mean, that seems, you know, ideal, more mature man and all this. But remember, you're going to be taking care of that man when he's older.
0: It changes, yeah. Or woman, sure. Yeah, it does change, yeah. Then what happens at, you know, you're 60 and
1: he's
0: one of you's only 45. Like, hey, I'm not done yet.
1: Yeah. Right. Mm-hmm.
0: Hmm.
1: Well, but you have to work through
0: each
1: it.
0: Each one's in, yeah. I think that's why ultimately this study was like, well, you know, it depends.
1: It helps to have things in common, like even like references or in, you know.
0: Yeah. But there is also that fine line where you need a little yin and yang, too. So you don't want to be exactly the same person. Although there are plenty of people
1: But I mean, just you can relate to each other.
0: Yeah. There are people that, like, even, you know, I know people that bike and they do it together. Like, wow, hours at a time together on that bike. But okay, yeah, why do it alone? Why not do it with the person who's the most important person in your life? Sure.
1: Mm-hmm.
0: But at the same time, maybe one of you likes something else. You love to golf. She hates it, or vice versa. Okay, well, why can't you still do that?
1: Everybody needs time to themselves, too, I think. You don't need to be joined at the hip.
0: Right,
1: I think everybody
0: needs
1: time to themselves.
0: Yeah, do your
1: it's good
0: own,
1: for you.
0: Do your own thing, right? Mm-hmm. Yeah.
1: And it's okay to be by yourself.
0: But for some people, that's not a thing. I know somebody else who cannot stand to be alone. She bounces from one to the next. Like, oh, I don't know. But you don't, no woman wants to hear that from a man. So I can't judge it to her face. I just do it behind her back and on the radio.
1: Yeah, sure she knows it now.
0: Like, yeah, why don't you take a break for a few months? You need to recalibrate. Either your choices are terrible or you've been unlucky. But either way, try a little me time.
1: She doesn't want to be alone, but then she makes the wrong choices.
0: Well, she's in her 30s and doesn't want the time to get away from her, so
1: trying to beat the clock.
0: Yeah, because who wants to start dating? You're not going to reopen and reactivate your Bumble account when you're 48. Although, you know, it works for some people.
1: I mean,
0: That's why these studies, it's too individual. Everyone's so different.
1: Broad brush. We can't paint.
0: Right, especially in this type of stuff. These topics get brought up from time to time. We even had a couple of them yesterday. But you've been married since the 1700s. Do you ever look back and think, oh, how different would stuff be? You know, no matter who you are, whether you're listening and married for 35 years or not married at all, you know,
1: it would definitely be difficult dating at like even at 50. You know what I mean? I mean, it just, that would be, and you've talked to people that get into the whole dating apps and stuff, and it's, it's an adjustment after, you know, like say you've been married for 25 years or something, and then all of a sudden you're into the dating app scene, you know, and all that.
0: And everyone's, I know someone who lost their husband when they were 50 or 51, and they'd been together since they were teenagers.
1: Yeah, that's tough.
0: She never dated another person. She was fine by herself. Never bothered. Yep. Don't think had a single date ever with anybody.
1: Yeah. That's
0: 25 years ago now.
1: Yeah. And that's okay too.
0: Right. Yeah. Absolutely.
1: That's okay.
0: All right. 6:43 at the Wednesday Wink Wake Up Show. Here's what's happening at Wink 104.
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0: Quake 104 time, 6:50. Denny and Sue on Wednesday morning. Does that song still put you in a good mood? I mean, it's been a long time, but it's one that just never ever seemed to get old for me. I know it's Poppy and Britney, but still.
1: He likes his Britney.
0: Well, some of it.
1: Most of it.
0: A lot of it.
1: Yeah.
0: Shut up, Sue. 6:51 now. 72 degrees and real muggy clouds and fog around. It could clear out for a little while this afternoon before we could get some storms late tonight. Mid-80s and muggy today. 90 tomorrow with scattered storms or showers. But then things get nicer for Friday, the weekend, and much of next week, too. Look pretty good. Traffic time now with John.
2: Now, another Wink 104 traffic update.
3: We'll start in Lebanon County. Still this accident, North Lebanon Township, right on 72. Right there by Hill Street and Tunnel Hill Road. Going to find some minor slowing past that. No delays on the inbound river routes. We're looking good on 83 over Reeser Summit. Moving well across the South Bridge and on your second street ramps. Harvey Taylor Bridge is in good shape. 283 looks good between Harrisburg and Lancaster. No issues on the turnpike. If you see a problem, 717-901-5000. John Wilsbach, right now traffic.
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0: 6:54, Wednesday morning. Let's plowing through another week.
1: Mm-hmm. And this is a holiday weekend coming up.
0: Oh, that's right. Everybody. Well, not everybody, of course. I feel bad when I say that because so many people still work on holidays.
1: Yeah.
0: Well, kids are off school on Monday.
1: Yeah.
0: I saw this morning and thought of you, Sue. The sibling with the best personality. Mm-hmm. Middle children usually have the best personality if there's three
1: all
0: or more.
1: Right. Yeah.
0: Middle children are often more honest, humble, and agreeable, too. That's you.
1: Thank you. Yeah. Thank you.
0: They say the firstborn usually gets more attention,
1: mm-hmm.
0: and they receive the same leniency as the youngest, who enjoys having more privileges. The middle child's forced to compromise and cooperate, and by nature, they're required to be more agreeable, diplomatic, and flexible, so it usually sticks with them through adulthood.
1: I kind of paved the way for my brother, though.
0: Only children score lower in all those traits.
1: Mm. Interesting.
0: Yeah, because why are you compromising? It's, you know... It's not their fault. It's just the nature of how many kids there are.
1: Right.
0: If you are an only child, you don't have to compromise.
1: Birth order definitely, I think, does affect your personality for sure. There's definitely something to that.
0: There are other studies, though, that say birth order and personality traits found so few differences between siblings. And then they concluded birth order really didn't play a role. But I would think that it did. Like, I think that makes
1: sense. I think it makes sense. Yeah.
0: Again, going back to the being cooperative, compromising. We only have this many things there, and there are this many of you. Figure it out.
1: Or the firstborn gets all the attention. Of course they do. They're the only one. Or the only child. You know, it's kind of like the same before the other kids come along.
0: I mean, are you sharing everything? Are kids still sharing stuff, or does everybody just get their own thing now? I mean, there isn't just one iPad. Doesn't everybody have their own?
1: Maybe not.
0: Well, how does that work?
1: They're expensive.
0: If a 9-year-old has one and you have a 6-year-old, and the 6-year-old wants to use it, well, you guys either have to share it or.
1: Well, there's nothing wrong with learning to share.
0: Well, no, I hear you.
1: At a very young age, at like 2.
0: And you can learn that in. At home, but also in, you know, preschool settings and things like that.
1: The parents have to
0: get it going.
1: Get it going. That's right. They have to start when they're even a year old. Share with mommy and daddy, you know?
0: I read one last week. Might have been on the weekend. I never brought it up. An interesting study about kids who are so much more socially developed if they go to daycare and things like that. Some parents say, you know, if you're home and can afford to take care of them, or you're taking care of them yourself, I guess I should say. You think, well, this is better. You know, I can be home. I don't have to work. You know, I can watch the kids. They don't have to send them to daycare.
1: Right,
0: some people
1: because
0: don't
1: it's
0: like
1: very
0: that.
1: Expensive.
0: But then you realize, oh, they don't know strangers. And
1: Yeah, they definitely get a little bit more independent.
0: Yeah. Your grandson goes somewhere, does he? Mm-hmm. And at 2, they develop their own little friends, right? They know who they like.
1: Oh, yeah. But they also go through that stage, too, where, you know, dropping off, like when he's, you know, the first year, you could just drop him off and okay. And now they go through that phase and like, no, mommy, don't leave me. You know, separation anxiety.
0: I didn't like
1: stage.
0: It. Mm-hmm.
1: But then they get to the point, where it's like, you go to pick him up. I don't want to go home. I want to stay here and play with my friends.
0: Yeah. All right, 6:57. News and traffic next at the Wink Wake Up Show.

0: I'm Jenna Clay with Wink Watch News. The U.S. military says it's completed a new round of airstrikes on Iran. Iran retaliating with renewed attacks on regional countries. Iran claims the U.S. is striking civilian areas, including a wedding. The Pentagon says it's aware of the reports and the U.S. military never targets civilians. Meanwhile, the USS Abraham Lincoln has docked at port in Thailand after its grueling deployment, more than 250 days at sea, and reports of deteriorating mental health and shortage of supplies. The hurricane watch along portions of the northwestern Gulf Coast has been canceled, but tropical storm warnings remained in effect overnight. ABC's Melissa Adan reports.
1: It's always worse along the coast.
2: Officials asking people to be on alert for life-threatening flooding. Residents could see storm surge up to 3 feet in some places.
0: Just before making landfall near the Texas-Louisiana state line, Edward gaining strength, roaring ashore, winds topping 60 miles per hour. New information about Harrisburg's Broad Street Market, which was the scene of a devastating fire 3 years ago. The city says the insurance company will now provide almost $14 million to rebuild it. The city will also get $2.2 million from the state, and the city says it will cover the rest at about $8 million. The latest estimate for completion is next summer. And Pennsylvania's AG industry is about to get a big addition. Governor Josh Shapiro announced that yogurt company Chobani will have its first dairy manufacturing operation in the state. There will be 900 full-time jobs created. Chobani plans to spend $1.2 billion to expand operations at the former Keurig Dr. Pepper facility in Allentown. Chobani says milk from local farms will help supply the new operation. The early morning Wink Watch continues in a moment with traffic and weather on Wink 104.
3: 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So the time to buy is right now. 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
6: Now, another Wink 104 traffic update.
7: 83 North, steady, heavy over Acer Summit. No delays on the South Bridge, though. Looking good in the Eisenhower Interchange. Minor backlog, 283 South down the ramp to 283 Eastbound. We are dealing with a lot of fog out there this morning. Headlights on. Looking good on the inbound river routes. No delays on 81. Still dealing with the accident in Lebanon County, North Lebanon Township on 72 right near Tunnel Hill Road. We're in good shape on I-78. 283 looks good between Harrisburg and Lancaster. John Wilsbach, right now traffic.
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10: Today will be warm and humid with temperatures in the mid-80s, also starting out with morning clouds and some areas of fog that will clear through the afternoon and evening. A higher chance of storms heading into the evening and overnight hours. Temperatures tonight still in the 70s and a hot Thursday on tap with temperatures around 90 and storms eventually moving on to the south. From ABC 27, I'm meteorologist Dan Tomaso.
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0: 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Hello.
1: Hello.
0: Sun's trying to burn off the clouds.
1: And burn off some of the moisture that's left behind.
0: So muggy.
1: It's so humid that it rained and it's not drying up.
0: And there's some fog in some spots still. Some clearing today and then storms later, mid-80s, when warm, 90 tomorrow before we have a nice normal, even a tick or two below the norms temperature-wise for Friday and the weekend and a lot of next week too. But a steamy day today.
1: Mm-hmm. Well, it's Wednesday already, September 2nd, and today is National Live Fearless Day, urging us to embrace courage and authentic personal growth. There you go. Mm. Celebrity birthdays today. Gavin Casalegno, Jeremiah from The Summer I Turned Pretty. I know you and Matt like that show.
0: Well, I
1: watched 27 today.
0: I didn't say I liked it, but I will cop to watching it. I did watch all of it, but
1: you didn't like it.
0: There's no way. It's just they were annoying. She's annoying. There's no way she was bouncing back and forth between these brothers. He shouldn't have settled for her. No. And they spent all those years together, and she still hung up on the other one. No. And the brothers look nothing alike, so I still say that should be the movie. That it turns out they were switched at birth.
1: So you watched it because you wanted to critique it, right?
0: Well, I watched it because it sounded curious and it was a big pop culture thing. So yeah,
1: I admit to
0: watching the entire thing. But, I mean, it got to be ridiculous.
1: Okay. Camille Grammer, reality star, and Kelsey Grammer's ex, 58 today. Lennox Lewis, Boxing Hall of Famer, 61. Keanu Reeves having a birthday today, 62. Steve Picaro, keyboardist in Toto, 69. Linda Pearl, you remember Fonzie's girlfriend Ashley in the final years of Happy Days. And she's been in a lot of things.
0: I think
1: 71.
0: She played Pam's mom too on The Office. Was with Michael Scott for a while. Yeah.
1: Jimmy Connors, Tennis Hall of Famer, 74. Hmm. Mark Harmon from NCIS having a birthday, 75. And Terry Bradshaw, football great and actor. Oh, he was in some good movies. I love that movie, Failure to Launch. That was great. And also that reality series called Better Late Than Never that they were running around with all the different countries. Him,
0: oh, yeah.
1: William Shatner, Henry Winkler, and George Foreman. Yeah. That was pretty funny. Well, Terry Bradshaw is 78 years young today. We want to say happy birthday to Tessa Scrignoli. She goes to Central Dauphin Middle School. Big day for Tessa. She's a teenager, 13. Happy birthday. Happy belated birthday to Rocco Mazzamuto, sophomore at Cumberland Valley. He was 15 yesterday on the first day of school. And Carla Wolf from Artsville having a birthday today. Happy birthday. 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We want to match up your birthday with the wheel. And if we do, we'll give you the cash. We are looking for someone born in the month of June.
0: If your birthday's in June, we'll clear the phone lines and take caller 10 right now at 717-234-WINK.
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3: Hi, this is Stephanie Geiger.
2: Hey, Stephanie.
4: Hey, Stephanie, how are
3: you? I'm doing good, especially now that I got through.
2: What town do you live in, Stephanie?
3: I live in the Kingdom of Paxtonia.
2: Okay, the Kingdom of Paxtonia.
4: Stephanie sends us a lot of birthdays in the morning. Yeah.
2: Yours is in June, I take it.
3: Absolutely, yes it is.
2: All right, Sue.
4: All right, well, let's spin for $535. All right, that'd be a nice way to start the day. Here we go, Stephanie. Were you born June 22nd?
3: No, I was not. Unfortunately.
4: When is it?
3: But that's okay. I'm just thrilled I got through.
4: When's your birthday, Stephanie?
3: It's the 10th. June 10th.
4: I'm way off.
3: That's okay. Not close, but that's okay. You don't know how happy it makes me just to get through. You feel like a winner just to getting through.
2: Did you do anything fun or exciting over the summer?
3: Yeah, we went to the beach and just day trips and stuff. Nothing extravagant. It's so funny when you ask that question, I always think, should I say something that's like really, you know, out of the world or something?
4: Just make something up.
2: Just lie. We would never know. Yeah.
3: Just to get Denny's reaction.
4: Yeah. Exactly.
3: But it was just a nice summer. Back to school now. So,
2: all right.
3: Just starting back to school with the kids. So.
2: Well, thanks for listening, and we look forward to talking again soon.
3: Okay, thank you so much. Have a great day, guys.
2: See you,
4: you too, Stephanie.
2: Five more bucks to the pot means we hit $540 tomorrow morning thanks to DreamWorks Roofing. 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

0: Wink 104 time is 7:19 with Denny and Sue on Wednesday morning. Cloud, sun, muggy, and in the 80s today. Maybe some storms in the evening. And again, overnight, kind of like last night. And then scattered storms tomorrow, too, and you're 90. But then we get a break temperature-wise. Things are nice for Friday. The weekend next week looks good, too. Dry and pleasant. Back in a few seconds. Traffic's on the way.
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0: Now, another Wink 104 traffic update.
1: Still got some fog out there in spots. Headlights on. Steady heavy 83 north over East or Summit. No delays on the South Bridge. Harvey Taylor Bridge looks good. 81 and 581 are incident free. Getting heavier. 15 north through Dillsburg there in the late cycles. No issues on the inbound river routes. 34 checks in fine at Sterrett's Gap. Watch your speed. 81 between Newville and Carlisle. Lebanon County, they're trying to clear that accident on 72 at Tunnel Hill Road. Should be off to the side now. John Wills back right now. Traffic.
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11: Wink 104 times 724, Denny and Sue, and Matt's in the studio. Matt, Bruno Mars in Philly last night and tonight. I know you went down last night,
12: I
11: did reveal earlier. I was going to pretend like I didn't know, but I know you had quite the evening. I don't know how it ended, though, for you, so go.
12: So we get down there. It is lightning everywhere.
11: Hold on, what time?
12: We left before 6 o'clock. So we got down there around 8-ish, 8:15. There was a ton of traffic.
11: Okay.
12: There was a ton of traffic because the concert, but it was downpouring. It was lightning everywhere.
13: Mm.
12: So we get there, we park, and we don't get out of the car. And
11: it's still raining like crazy.
12: Yeah, it's pouring and it's lightning everywhere.
11: By the way, how much to park?
12: It's $40 to park.
11: Okay.
12: You had a bigger vehicle, it's $80.
11: I couldn't believe it wasn't more. All right.
12: Yeah.
13: Bigger as in like a big SUV or bigger as in like
12: I think if you have a big SUV, it was $80. Okay. So it's $40 and $80 to park. So we don't get out of the car because it's pouring. And right. I'm like, oh, well, maybe it'll lighten up. Well, then we start looking at the radar. And there is a massive sell coming right over Lincoln Financial Field.
13: Oh, boy.
12: So then we start checking the Lincoln Financial Field Facebook page. Shelter in place. Concert is paused, postponed, shelter in place. So I guess people on the field and in the stands go to the concourse. There were tons of people still outside the gate, especially for those people that did mass transit. They had nowhere to go and shelter in place.
13: But how do they cover up everything? Like,
12: well, they don't. It just pours on it.
13: Yeah, like all the equipment, it just pours on all that.
12: Yeah. Mm. Well, the stage is covered. So okay, they have some protection there.
13: But it's probably
11: windy, yeah.
12: Right. Yeah. So it is lightning and lightning. I'm listening to the weather reports.
11: How do you know about the shelter in place thing? Is this all
12: because it's
11: your
12: on
11: phone?
12: Facebook?
13: On the Facebook.
11: Okay.
13: It's
12: on
13: their
12: Lincoln,
13: Facebook.
12: Yeah,
13: okay.
12: On Lincoln Financial Field, they're posting updates.
11: All right.
12: Shelter in place. The show is not canceled yet. We'll communicate that as we find out.
13: You're paused right now.
12: Yeah. Well, the lightning is just continuing. It is still pouring. Now it's 8:30. Now it's 8:45. Now it's 9:00. Mm-hmm. And I'm like, there is no way they are having this concert. There is no way. I still see lightning everywhere.
13: And the cell is still over top of you.
12: Yeah. And there's another one coming up behind it. Now, I don't know if it's going to go directly over the link. So we're sitting there. And then finally at like, I don't remember what time it was, maybe 9:20-ish, 9:30-ish. Mm-hmm. There's no communication for on Facebook. Lightning is everywhere. And I'm like, this concert's not happening. They're going to have to reschedule it. So we decide to leave.
11: Oh, I read.
12: And by the way, not the only one. Tons of people must have thought the same thing. There's lightning everywhere. They are never going to be able to safely have this concert. Because remember, you can't have a lightning strike within, I think it's 10 or 15 miles for, and the last one had to have happened at least 30 minutes prior to the concert starting. Plus, I said to Mindy, they've got to get 60,000+ people out of the parking lot, into the stadium, people off the concourse, into their seat. This concert's never going to happen. So we leave, and then the concert happened. I think he went on at like 10, 15.
13: Oh, my gosh.
12: Yeah.
13: Forget the opening acts.
12: Yeah, the opening. I think Ray did, DJ Pee Wee, I think, had played a little bit. And then Ray performed a little bit, but they canceled her set.
11: She said she tweeted out that she was only on for 5 minutes.
12: Mm. Yeah. So we didn't obviously see any of her. But I can't believe they got that concert in. But and I feel terrible because I basically just drove all the way down there to
13: sit in
12: the parking lot and then turn around. I mean, it was four or five hours of my life wasted in the car.
11: And $40 in tolls, $30 in gas. Well, you have an electric car, but and then $40 to park.
13: To park.
11: I talked earlier this morning. Sue and I were saying to each other, "What you paid to park and you left now?"
12: Yeah.
11: So and even if they had now, the concert went on. I've been looking online to find out when it ended, but I guess anybody that wanted to post it's still asleep. But there the news. I guess they sent out a tweet or something at 9:20 that people were now being allowed back in, and that they had hoped, in quotes, to start at 9:55. Right. But I don't know how that was going to happen.
13: That was still no guarantee,
12: Again, there was lightning everywhere. And even when we left, there was still lightning everywhere. All the whole way home, there was lightning. And, I mean, we had to get up and work in the morning.
13: Yeah.
12: You know, she has to be at school by 7:15.
13: Right.
12: And I mean, I'm used to not getting any sleep, but she isn't. So, and I was like, well, I got to get up and be at work. So I thought there's just no way they're having this concert. He's going to have to reschedule it.
13: Or so just at 10:15, you wouldn't have gotten home to like 2 a.m.
12: Right.
11: Oh, yeah.
13: Easy.
11: Yeah. They say because his show is about 1 hour and 55 minutes.
13: Mm-hmm.
12: Yeah, and I would have loved to have seen it. And I hear it's a great show.
11: Oh, yeah. I've heard that the people who I know saw him in Pittsburgh said
12: but
11: it was
12: again,
11: amazing.
12: There were a ton of people leaving because I think they thought the same thing. With all this lightning, all this rain.
13: Yeah, it's just not safe.
12: 60-some thousand into seats. They're never going to start the show on time.
11: Well, not on time, but
12: at all.
11: Well,
12: yeah, at all, yeah.
11: Yeah. Mm. Huh. Well, then I'm going to do this for you. Since you missed him last night.
12: Yeah, thanks.
11: I'm going to play Bruno Mars right now for you. Okay.
13: Rub it in.
12: Thank you. I'll close my eyes.
11: And I will dance as though he would have.
12: I'll close my eyes and you just throw a bucket of water on me.
11: I'll be like you were there. All right. News and traffic next at the Wink Wake Up Show.

0: Good morning. I'm Jenna Clay with WinkWatch News. After being delayed multiple times, a vote could be held tonight on a controversial data center in Cumberland County. At issue is the PAX 1 data center development in Middlesex Township. The $15 billion project is already under construction. Last night, a Common Pleas judge ordered construction to stop for 2 weeks while the legal case continues. According to ABC 27 News, that does not stop tonight's meeting. It will be held at Cumberland Valley High School at 6 p.m. State police have released new information on a police chase in Harrisburg that ended when an SUV crashed into a home. Around 7 Monday night, state police say they tried to pull over the SUV for vehicle code violations at Radnor and Jefferson Streets, but the driver took off. They say the driver threw a bag out the window, then smashed through a fence and into the porch of a home on Ulrich Street in uptown Harrisburg. Police say the driver, Romel McMillan of Harrisburg, took off running, but they quickly caught him. Troopers say they found a significant amount of drugs in the vehicle, and inside the bag McMillan tossed, they say they found an illegal gun and more drugs. The U.S. military says it's completed a new round of airstrikes on Iran, Iran retaliating with renewed attacks on regional countries. ABC's Mary Bruce reports.
1: The president had been trying to downplay the scope of the war.
2: This is a relatively little war for us. This is not a big war.
1: Iran claims the U.S. is striking civilian areas, including a wedding. The Pentagon responding, "We're aware of the reports. The U.S. military never targets civilians."
0: Meanwhile, the USS Abraham Lincoln docked at port in Thailand after its grueling deployment, more than 250 days at sea, and reports of deteriorating mental health and shortage of supplies. And amid the war with Iran, the Secretary of the Army has stepped down. Dan Driscoll resigned on Monday. Sources say he made the move after months of growing tension with Defense Secretary Pete Hegseth over his firing of top Army brass. Hegseth has been purging top officials. In April, he fired the Army's top general without explanation, and he's either fired or sidelined at least 24 other senior officers across the military. The early morning Wink Watch continues in a moment with traffic and weather on Wink 104.
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4: Now, another Wink 104 traffic update.
5: Still dealing with some fog out there. Headlights on. 83 North is steady, heavy, bumper to bumper over Racer Summit. Got a fender bender just off that Lemoyne exit of 83 South. We're looking good across the South Bridge. No problems, Harvey Taylor Bridge. 81's looking good. No problems coming down from the north on the river routes. Got a half-mile backlog, 283 South, down the ramp to 283 eastbound. Heading out through Lebanon County, we're in good shape on 78. 283 looks good between Harrisburg and Lancaster. John Will Spock, right now traffic.
6: Today will be warm and humid with temperatures in the mid-80s, also starting out with morning clouds and some areas of fog that will clear through the afternoon and evening. A higher chance of storms heading into the evening and overnight hours. Temperatures tonight still in the 70s and a hot Thursday on tap with temperatures around 90 and storms eventually moving on to the south. From ABC 27, I'm meteorologist Dan Tomaso.
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0: Wink 104 time, 741, Wednesday morning at the Wink Wake Up Show. Denny and Sue and Matt in the studio with us. Some fog and a lot of humidity, mid-80s today, maybe some storms later in the evening. Storms a threat tomorrow, too, a near 90. Then it gets nice Friday, the weekend, next week, all look pretty good. But steamy and 72 right now.
1: Steamy,
0: Matt,
1: is right.
0: How's it going with the daughter? Third week of college now. She doesn't want to move home?
1: No. I think she loves it.
0: Does Mindy want to move out?
1: No.
2: Mindy's doing okay?
1: Yeah.
2: Good.
1: Well, she's back to work now, so.
2: That helps.
0: Something to distract her. Yeah.
1: That helps keep her distracted, but yeah.
0: What about.
1: And the best part is we can focus all of our attention on Chloe.
0: But she loves that.
2: Yeah, but she cooks meals now and everything.
1: Well, Sue, she cooks one meal. And by the way, that meal that she said that she was going to cook,
2: yeah,
1: she asked Mindy to make it because she does a better job with it, she said. And then she went and sat on the sofa.
0: Have you gotten any calls that I'm running out of money or anything like that?
1: No, huh? No, okay. No calls. No.
0: All right.
1: No.
2: Making it work.
1: I've seen Target charges.
0: Oh. How does that happen?
1: Well, she has the app, the Target app, and it has the
2: credit card
1: loaded into it. Yeah.
0: So wait, is there? How does this work? I know we talked about this once before, and I'm not just asking you. I just mean in general. But since you're the one here, so do you have a talk with her? Like, hey,
1: yes.
0: You can't buy whatever you want.
1: Ironically, I just had that talk again yesterday.
0: Wait, so she just goes to Target, and figures, ah, the heck with it, swipe.
1: Yeah, I guess so. Yeah. She went,
2: what was she buying?
1: Dryer sheets. And I said, she bought dryer sheets and what else?
2: Well, you kind of need dryer sheets.
1: What? Sue, she just moved in 2.5 weeks ago and had a full box of dryer sheets.
0: Wait,
2: where'd they go?
1: I said, am I supplying dryer sheets for your 5 other roommates? And she said, no, but I wanted to have a backup box. And I said,
2: okay, Denny.
1: And I said,
0: yeah, but I pay for my own. I hear you, though. You can tease me all you want. I like that theory, but anyway.
1: I said, hey.
2: I don't want to run out.
1: I said, you got plenty of dryer sheets. How about you ask before you just go and purchase? And she's like, okay. I think the bill was $23 or whatever.
0: That's a lot of bounce.
2: She does like to have her supplies, though.
1: Oh, like, she had just finished running the vacuum in the dorm when she called me yesterday. And she's like, oh, yeah. And she said, I cleaned this, I cleaned that. And I said, well, what are you doing? She goes, oh, I vacuum twice a day. She's got a touch of OCD and she loves to clean.
0: Gee, wonder where that comes from, Sue.
1: And I said to her, hey, you're not Cinderella. And she said, no, but Ella is in Cinderella. I said, do your roommates ever clean?
2: They probably love it.
1: Yeah. And I said, do your roommates ever clean? She said, yeah. She said, we switch weeks. So she said, this is my week. And I said, well, I feel like last week was your week too.
0: So is the whole thing carpeted?
1: No, but in her room, they have a big carpet.
0: They bought.
1: Yeah. Oh. They.
0: Oh, sorry.
2: Area rug.
0: They. You mean you?
1: Yeah, right.
0: What, that hurt?
1: Oh, we got it at Costco. I think it was $90.
0: Oh, okay.
2: Hey, you need these things.
0: I know.
1: Her dorm is very nice.
0: I'm not sure how this happened, but his kid going to college just made me feel old. It's not my kid.
2: Well, you don't have kids.
1: Ella told me yesterday that everybody that has stopped by loves her dorm room. And I guess she posted this on TikTok and she said, oh yeah, I've got 11,200 likes. And she said, let me read you some of the comments.
0: Oh dear God.
1: She said, some of the comments were like, this is the nicest dorm room I've ever seen. Where'd you get that headboard? Where'd you get that pillow with the stripes? Where did you get those lights?
2: Influencer.
1: Well, yeah. And I said to her, hey, listen, we're not there for college decorating.
2: Right.
0: Yeah, but I saw the
2: monopolize that, Matt. You want to work with her and how you make money off that. Come on now.
0: It looks like one of those styled out rooms at IKEA. Has everything.
1: Yeah, it's very nice. It is very nice. Her room is great. Her room is very nice.
0: Cry you're broke. Yeah, I can see that. That thing looks like it costs $16,000 to furnish.
1: No. Not even close. Otherwise,
2: well,
1: I would have.
2: Because the room, he took the other eight.
0: Half, yeah.
1: Right. It's half price.
0: Well, you're another $23 for bounce. All right, 7:45 at the Wink Wake Up Show.
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2: 7:49 on Wednesday morning with a traffic update next on Wink 104.

0: Wink 104 times 753 Wednesday at the Wink Wake Up Show. Clouds and a little sun and muggy, mid-80s today. Some storms later in the evening and maybe overnight as well. And then tomorrow up to 90 again with a scattered storm or shower in spots. But then it gets nice for the weekend. Friday, the weekend, early next week all look pretty good. Back in a few seconds. Traffic time now.
1: Now, another Wink 104 traffic update.
2: 83 northbound, steady, heavy over Reese's Summit. Got bumper to bumper on the South Bridge, heading up north of 19th Street. Had a fender bender there in Lemoyne, 3rd and Lowther by the Burger King. Use some caution past that. Getting heavier on 15 north, heading past 581 into Camp Hill. No issues on the Harvey Taylor Bridge. Looking good on the inbound river routes. 81 checks in fine. Half mile backlog, 283 south, down the ramp to 283 eastbound. We're in good shape through Lebanon County. Lancaster County still dealing with the debris on the roadway, 30 westbound at the 283 split. They took out the left lane of 30 westbound there. Has got 30 west backed up beyond the New Holland Pike. As you head over to 283, expect delays in bumper to bumper. John Will Spock, right now traffic.
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1: Wink 104 times 757. Denny and Sue and Matt on a Wednesday morning.
2: Sue, are you going to the Penn State game?
3: No, not this weekend. We are going on the 19th when they play Buffalo.
2: Oh.
3: That's okay. Our big tailgate. We like to go in September. You know, it's usually, although it can be hot in September.
2: It can be.
1: Are there any big games this weekend? Isn't this the cupcake part of the year? I'm looking here. There's only one game involving two top 25 teams, and that's Sunday night, Louisville and Ole Miss. Everybody else, Notre Dame's favored by 20, Washington's favored by 24.
2: Yeah, well, this
1: BYU's favored by 51.5.
3: Who plays their toughest opponent the first game out?
1: Yeah. I hear you. Penn State's favored by 24.5 for their game 3:30 Saturday.
2: Penn State Cyclones take the field.
1: The Penn State Cyclones. Yes, and the Virginia Tech Nittany Lions. When do the Virginia Tech Nittany Lions debut?
2: Yeah, right.
3: Yep, the debut of Coach Campbell.
1: Okay.
3: I gotta call my cousin for tickets.
2: I was watching ESPN this weekend, and somebody said the dude that hosts The Bachelor. I can't think of his name. Jason Palmer. Jason Palmer. He's like, my surprise team this year that could be the black horse to get into the college football playoffs is Penn State. He said,
3: whoa.
2: He said it's a new coach. This schedule is super favorable to Penn State because the toughest game they have, I think, is USC. Mm-hmm. And do they play Michigan? They don't play Oregon. They don't play Ohio State.
3: Okay.
2: So he's like, and he said, Rocco, the new quarterback, he said they could be the dark horse to get into the playoffs.
1: Aren't there 35 Big Ten teams? Isn't that what we're up to now?
2: That's what it is, yes. We got to change the logo to
1: four divisions. Yeah. All right. A minute away from 8 o'clock. News and traffic next at the Wink Wake Up Show.

0: Good morning. I'm Jenna Clay with Wink Watch News. The U.S. military says it's completed a new round of airstrikes on Iran. Iran retaliating with renewed attacks on regional countries. Iran claims the U.S. is striking civilian areas, including a wedding. The Pentagon says it's aware of the reports and the U.S. military never targets civilians. Meanwhile, the USS Abraham Lincoln has docked at port in Thailand after its grueling deployment, more than 250 days at sea, and reports of deteriorating mental health and shortage of supplies. The hurricane watch along portions of the northwestern Gulf Coast has been canceled, but tropical storm warnings remained in effect overnight. ABC's Melissa Adan reports.
1: It's always worse along the coast.
2: Officials asking people to be on alert for life-threatening flooding. Residents could see storm surge up to 3 feet in some places.
0: Just before making landfall near the Texas-Louisiana state line, Edward gaining strength, roaring ashore, winds topping 60 miles per hour. New information about Harrisburg's Broad Street Market, which was the scene of a devastating fire 3 years ago. The city says the insurance company will now provide almost $14 million to rebuild it. The city will also get $2.2 million from the state, and the city says it will cover the rest at about $8 million. The latest estimate for completion is next summer. And Pennsylvania's AG industry is about to get a big addition. Governor Josh Shapiro announced that yogurt company Chobani will have its first dairy manufacturing operation in the state. There will be 900 full-time jobs created. Chobani plans to spend $1.2 billion to expand operations at the former Keurig Dr. Pepper facility in Allentown. Chobani says milk from local farms will help supply the new operation. The early morning Wink Watch continues in a moment with traffic and weather on Wink 104.
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10: Still seeing a lot of fog out there, especially on 83. As you head up from Newberrytown all the way to Research Summit, use some extra caution, some heavy slow go through that area of 83 North. 83 North got some slowing again on the South Bridge, heading up past 19th Street. Watch your speed, Camp Hill Bypass, and watch your speed, Front Street in the city. No problems, 81. Looking good on the inbound river routes. Got a 1 mile backlog, 283 South, heading down to the ramp to 283 East. Some blanketing fog there. Also, dealing with some slow go 322 westbound heading over to Mushroom Hill. No problems in Lebanon County. Lancaster County still seeing a mess of problems there on 30 east and westbound, bumper to bumper between 283 and 222 with some debris on the road and a fender bender, and 222 south slowed down to 30. Chet Wills, back right now traffic.
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0: 104 time 810, Ella Langley with Denny and Sue on Wednesday morning. Thanks for being along. Clouds and sun and muggy and maybe a storm later, mid-80s. Same deal tomorrow near 90, then nice for Friday and the weekend. Andy Motter from Home Right Windows and Doors in the studio. Speaking of Ella Langley, I know you're going to see her in a week and a half or so, right?
1: Yeah, next Friday.
0: And nice.
1: It's going to be a good time.
0: I just read she's single. I didn't realize she didn't have a boyfriend or anything.
1: That's a miracle.
0: She dated the guy that was the star of The Farmer Wants a Wife. They met on social media. They dated for a few months, and that was it. They're not together. She's,
2: She could have any boyfriend she wants.
1: I think so.
3: Right, yeah.
2: She's probably too busy for boys right now.
1: She does seem to be rather busy.
0: Yeah.
1: With all these chart-topping hits.
0: Yes.
2: 20 weeks.
1: Mm-hmm.
2: At number one.
1: Mm. I think, did she have three of them in the top 10 at one point?
0: Maybe, but this is the one that's breaking all the records. Yeah. So, yeah. Because she has duets with some other people. There's one with Morgan Wallen, one with Riley Green.
1: Mm-hmm.
0: And then whatever the follow-up to this was.
2: Riley Green, he's pretty good looking too. Isn't he?
0: Let me look.
2: That's the one
0: know.
2: I think. Morgan Wallen, you can have.
0: Yeah, nobody would look twice at him if he wasn't famous.
2: Yeah. No,
1: that mustache is always...
0: Riley Green, I guess. It depends. Depends on what you're looking for.
1: Depends on your taste, eh, Denny?
0: Yeah, he doesn't do it for me. He's 37. Ella Langley's only what? Oh, no, she's 27. Yeah, that's close enough. That's fine. Okay. I mean, I'm not knocking.
2: Maybe they're just friends.
0: That's what they say, yeah.
1: Mm-hmm.
0: Yeah. Okay.
1: Collaborative partners.
0: Yeah, the minute you...

0: sing a duet with someone that, well, look at the, you know, going back 150 years, but Dolly and Kenny, when they did Islands in the Stream, they're like, oh, well, maybe they're, like, no, they're just singing a song.
1: Right.
2: Maybe. Yeah, but a lot of people thought that there was such a special connection.
0: But
2: that
0: there
2: maybe
0: wasn't.
2: Something was going, I know, but you know.
0: That was going to be my point. People think if you do a duet that is romantic, they just assume, it happened with Lady Gaga and Bradley Cooper with Shallow. It's like, no, we're just friends and acting in the, that was it. You knew that, by the way.
2: Could have sold me.
0: You know, Islands in the Stream, Barry Gibb wrote that song. That's a Bee Gees song. They just didn't record.
2: You've been doing your Dolly homework.
0: Yeah, I did. Because they wrote it for, I think they wrote that song for Marvin Gaye. Or yeah, somebody they figured it out,
1: and then ended up with Kenny Rogers and Dolly Parton.
2: It doesn't sound like a Marvin Gaye song, does it?
0: No, but I also
1: bit of a U-turn.
0: I think it got floated to Diana Ross too. They wanted something. They're like no. So
1: I think maybe Diana Ross and
0: Marvin Gaye.
1: Maybe Marvin Gaye.
0: But it was around the time of Marvin Gaye's death, so it wouldn't have worked. Because Barry Gibb and Morris Gibb or Robin, one of them, they there was an interview somewhere where they debated that we wrote it before he died, and we wrote it after he died. So
2: I think they found the right full owners of that one, Dolly and Kenny. Yeah, that worked out.
0: Doesn't it always seem that way when you hear that somebody else like turned down a song and someone else did it? You think, oh man, it would have never sounded the same had other person done it. Same thing with TV shows when famous people, like the Golden Girls, Betty White tried out for, she read to be Blanche. Well, how is, we look back now and think that would have never worked. The cast of Friends was that way. I think Courtney Cox initially wanted to be Rachel. That wouldn't have worked.
2: She didn't have the right hair.
0: Yeah.
1: I always thought they had kind of the same hair.
0: Yeah, back then it was kind of, yeah.
1: Yeah.
2: Rachel hair was very famous.
0: Yeah.
2: Girls would go to the salon, I want Rachel hair.
0: Mm. Had to be long enough and be able to fit your face.
2: Oh, yeah, but.
1: Fit your face.
0: Well, because they wanted it curved around your face.
2: There's always somebody that, you know, women kind of fashion their. Remember what was it? The ice skater. Dorothy Hamill. Remember, she had that wedge back in the day. Everyone had the Dorothy Hamill hair.
1: Ooh. Mm-hmm. that was a bad spot in hair history.
2: Why? That was really popular.
1: Right up there with the mullet.
0: Yeah.
2: That was bad.
1: Business up front.
0: I know.
2: Party in the back.
0: People still hang on to that, though. That's still a thing in some places.
1: It was kind of making a comeback a couple of years ago. You'd see a lot of kids with them.
0: Right.
2: Well, they have a mullet contest at the farm show every year. There's hundreds of people that enter that. Yeah.
1: So I used to live in Mobile, Alabama once upon a time, and there was a bar down there called the Florabama Lounge. And it was like late summer, they would have the mullet toss. But the irony was that there's a fish, the mullet fish.
2: Oh, yeah.
1: But of course, it was in Alabama, and lots of dudes with mullets were throwing the
2: mullet fish.
1: Yeah. It's a good time.
2: I thought maybe they just kind of cut it off and put a hairband around it.
1: Let her rip.
0: Hmm. Oh, yeah, the mullet fish. It's an oily, nutritious fish with firm, light-colored meat and a moderate flavor.
2: You don't see it on menus very often, do you? Or do they eat it? Is it very popular down there?
0: No. I'll have the mullet. It's a diverse family of schooling coastal fish known for their muscular torpedo-shaped bodies and famous leaping behavior.
1: Mm.
2: Hmm.
1: And they and you can really toss them far.
0: Yeah.
1: Mm-hmm.
0: Yeah, they look throwable.
1: Yeah.
2: Popular in cuisine?
0: Yeah.
1: Grouper is a big one down there.
2: Oh, I love grouper.
0: Yeah, that you can eat,
2: That is the best.
1: Mm-hmm. And it was rather plentiful, so it didn't cost what it cost here.
0: Yeah, there's so much of it. Yeah.
2: Are you kidding me? We were in Florida. I think I paid $35 for a grouper sandwich. It was swimming in the ocean around Sarasota area.
1: Yeah.
2: It was swimming in the ocean that morning, and then it was on my plate for lunch. But
1: worth every penny.
2: That's what I said. I said, how often do I get to Florida for a grouper sandwich? It was delicious, but $35.
1: I just heard somebody went to one of the big burger places around here, and two burgers and fries, a milkshake, and a soda, $63.
0: It's crazy.
2: I think I know what you're talking about.
0: I don't know how you feed a family of four, or you have a carload of kids and go through a drive-thru. Mm-hmm. I don't know. It's almost as much to eat as it is to get new windows.
1: That's right.
0: How'd you like that segue?
1: Like a pro.
2: Smooth.
0: That wasn't what I was segueing to. Anyway, Andy from Home Right Windows and Doors. With Labor Day this weekend.
1: That's right.
0: You probably got some things in your mailbox or see some billboards. Mm-hmm. Buy four windows, get four free for some places. A big Labor Day special from you?
1: No. I wanted to do the nope.
0: That's right.
1: Just the same old boring, honest pricing. that you can find on the website without having to sign over your firstborn or even dump in your email address.
0: Yeah, I've seen the buy four, get four free, but they don't tell you what one costs. So no. How do you get started there? And you've said before, most, you know, you typically don't know what a replacement window costs.
1: No, a lot of people don't. And that's why, you know, it's inevitably, it's the number one question. Like, yeah, we'd like to get windows, but we don't have any idea what it costs. It seems like a good place to start. So we remove all the sort of barriers to entry by just putting it on the website. Like I said, you don't have to, not even so much as put a phone number in. Like, it's just there for the purposes of making this process a little bit easier. And we've been getting a lot of feedback from people in the field that are surprised that they don't end up in, like, because like I said, there's the standard, enhanced, and premium. And most people are just sort of, like I said, surprised that they didn't end up in a premium package, because other companies, when they're getting estimates, will say, oh, well, HomeRate's just going to push you into the most expensive one, which is ironic, because when you call in to talk to them, they can't even tell you what they charge for a window, but somehow they know what we're going to charge
0: for a
1: window.
0: Yeah, that is interesting. They don't say what they won't tell you what their price is right away, but they
1: know immediately what we're going to charge.
0: Yeah, that's because, well, you put it out there. You're
1: right.
0: And basically, the people get that same, the windows is typical, the one with the white grids in it. It's a rectangle that goes in the wall. And
1: $13.99 installed.
0: Yeah. Now, you could do it yourself as well, though. I mean, people do that. Some people want to go to a big box store and buy their own window.
1: Yeah, there's a lot of people that do. And you could probably get a window in one of the big box stores, depending on the size, depending on the spec, probably somewhere between about $500 and $800.
0: But that's not installed.
1: No, that's not installed. So now you have to either do it yourself and invest that time, or hire somebody else to do it. So there's time and money to go in there.
0: Paying them, yeah.
1: And then you may or may not get a warranty from the person that you hired. And if you put it in, you get no warranty in the installation. So, yeah, while it costs a little bit more to have us do it, there's a lot of backing. Yeah, like I said, the warranty on the installation, the warranty on the product. And, you know, the benefit of dealing with our team.
0: Mm-hmm.
1: This is what we do every day. You know, we do it for almost 20 years now. We have a ton of 5-star reviews because, like I said, we don't do a lot of things. So we're not sort of that jack of all trades, master of none. Like, we do windows, doors, and that's 95% of what we do. Become pretty good at it.
0: And if you want to see for yourself, you know, you already mentioned the price here on the air, but you can get more information on your website, which is?
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0: Yeah, you don't have to wait to get a coupon in the mail or anything like that.
1: 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Like I said, if you don't know what the starting price is, that stuff means nothing. And that's not just windows. That's anything that you hear, you know, buy two, get two, 50% off. Like, if you don't know where you're starting, none of that stuff means anything.
0: Okay. 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
0: 8:21 Wednesday morning at the Wink Wake Up Show, with a traffic update next at Wink 104.

0: Blink 104 time, 8:25, Denny and Sue, Wednesday morning. Sun and clouds and maybe a storm later today, and it's going to be muggy, mid-80s. We're at 72 right now. Time for traffic with John.
1: Now, another Blink 104 traffic update.
2: Still seeing some fog as you make your way up 83 north to Reeser. Some of you, some caution headlights on. Bumper to bumper, 2nd Street north of 19th Street. No problems, 81 or 581. Inbound River routes are a smooth commute. Got an accident reported on 15 northbound. This is going to be just after 114 prior to the turnpike in the Cumberland Parkway. Starting to see some backlogs there on 15 north. 283 south, half mile backlog down to the ramp to 283 eastbound. Lebanon County is in good shape. Still seeing delays in Lancaster with an accident and some debris on the road on 30 east and westbound between 283 and 220. John Will's back right now. Traffic.
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0: 8:28, Wednesday morning at the Wink Wake Up Show. Well, it's September. I know you're pumpkin crazy, Sue.
9: I am.
0: And the pumpkin spice is everywhere, including in your antacids. Mylanta has launched a 2 limited edition fall harvest liquid antacids, pumpkin spice, and spiced apple cider. There is no way it can
9: kidding?
0: Taste like that.
9: So after you have your pumpkin latte, then you wash it down with a couple of antacids. Pumpkin antacids.
0: Yeah. Yuck.
9: Yeah, that's a little strange.
0: It's got to be like, what's the thing? I bought, when I had that sore throat back in February, I bought an iodine mouthwash.
9: Ugh.
0: And it said it was flavored.
9: It was awful.
0: It was horrible. It didn't taste anything like the flavor said
9: it
0: would
9: help?
0: Taste. It might have helped a little.
9: Not worth the
0: but it's
9: taste.
0: Like, it's like gargling with actual iodine.
9: Ew.
0: Yeah. You can do it. And it's, I threw it away though just
9: Why?
0: Recently.
9: Why? But salt water is good to gargle with, too.
0: Well, this I needed medicinally, because that was back when I was doing, like, the race announcing stuff. And this. I was talking so much during the day, and my throat couldn't take it.
9: But, yeah.
0: Yeah, gross. That doesn't work. But then some things taste like, you know, when you get great cough syrup, that's fine.
9: As a kid, I loved Vicks Formula 44D cough syrup. I didn't need that cherry stuff. I like that dark brown. I liked it.
0: All right. News and traffic next at the Wink Wake Up Show.

0: Good morning. I'm Jenna Clay with WinkWatch News. After being delayed multiple times, a vote could be held tonight on a controversial data center in Cumberland County. At issue is the PAX 1 data center development in Middlesex Township. The $15 billion project is already under construction. Last night, a Common Pleas judge ordered construction to stop for 2 weeks while the legal case continues. According to ABC 27 News, that does not stop tonight's meeting. It will be held at Cumberland Valley High School at 6 p.m. State police have released new information on a police chase in Harrisburg that ended when an SUV crashed into a home. Around 7 Monday night, state police say they tried to pull over the SUV for vehicle code violations at Radnor and Jefferson Streets, but the driver took off. They say the driver threw a bag out the window, then smashed through a fence and into the porch of a home on Ulrich Street in uptown Harrisburg. Police say the driver, Romel McMillan of Harrisburg, took off running, but they quickly caught him. Troopers say they found a significant amount of drugs in the vehicle, and inside the bag McMillan tossed, they say they found an illegal gun and more drugs. The U.S. military says it's completed a new round of airstrikes on Iran, Iran retaliating with renewed attacks on regional countries. ABC's Mary Bruce reports.
1: The president had been trying to downplay the scope of the war.
2: This is a relatively little war for us. This is not a big war.
1: Iran claims the U.S. is striking civilian areas, including a wedding. The Pentagon responding, "We're aware of the reports. The U.S. military never targets civilians."
0: Meanwhile, the USS Abraham Lincoln docked at port in Thailand after its grueling deployment, more than 250 days at sea, and reports of deteriorating mental health and shortage of supplies. And amid the war with Iran, the Secretary of the Army has stepped down. Dan Driscoll resigned on Monday. Sources say he made the move after months of growing tension with Defense Secretary Pete Hegseth over his firing of top Army brass. Hegseth has been purging top officials. In April, he fired the Army's top general without explanation, and he's either fired or sidelined at least 24 other senior officers across the military. The early morning Wink Watch continues in a moment with traffic and weather on Wink 104.
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6: Now, another Wink 104 traffic update.
7: Still dealing with that fender bender, 15 northbound, north of Market Street, 114 prior to the turnpike. As you make your way up from Dillsburg to Camp Hill, expect a backlog there to Lisburn Road on 15 northbound, causing that slow go from an accident prior to the turnpike. 83 north, steady heavy over Easter Summit, still dealing with a lot of fog. 83 north, bumper to bumper, South Bridge, north of 19th Street. No problems on 81. We're in good shape on the inbound river routes. Lebanon County is accident free. Still seeing delays in Lancaster County. They had an accident on the eastbound side of 30, and they had debris on the westbound side of 30, and you've got bumper to bumper there on 30 east and west between 283 and 222. John Wills, Fox Right Now Traffic.
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9: Wink 104 Cast. Today will be warm and humid with temperatures in the mid-80s, also starting out with morning clouds and some areas of fog that will clear through the afternoon and evening. A higher chance of storms heading into the evening and overnight hours. Temperatures tonight still in the 70s, and a hot Thursday on tap with temperatures around 90 and storms eventually moving on to the south. From ABC 27, I'm meteorologist Vance Masso.
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0: 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Denny and Sue on Wednesday morning. Dominic Fike's baby doll there. Thanks for being along. Celebrity news time now.
1: Tony Romo pleaded no contest to drunk driving yesterday. He lost his license for 6 months, must complete an alcohol assessment program, and when he gets his license back, he's going to have one of those ignition interlock devices on any car registered to him. He admitted that he has a problem. He says multiple back injuries not only ended his football career early, but also left him dependent on painkillers. And in an effort to kick that habit, he became over-reliant on alcohol. Tony says, as I have taught my three young sons, when you fall short, you stand up and take full responsibility. That is an important first step. The harder and more important step is examining the path that brought you here and making the changes necessary to move forward. That path requires honesty. He's now working with a team of doctors to address his issues and hopes to return to CBS to commentate football in time, he says, in time. An update on Lionel Richie. He's having tests done for cardiac-related issues, but they said he could be released from the hospital as early as today. Travis and Taylor's new dog, well, her name's Wendy, has made her modeling debut, appearing with Travis in Tommy Hilfiger's fall ad campaign.
2: The dog makes the news.
1: Why is she named Wendy? Well, two unconfirmed theories. Firstly, Wendy is the female lead in Peter Pan. Taylor, a huge fan of Peter Pan, and has referenced it more than once in her lyrics. And secondly, for Wendy Peppercorn, the girl played by Marlee Shelton in the 93 classic The Sandlot. Wendy was one of Travis's childhood crushes. So there, the dog got her name. Mm. A federal judge has thrown out a discrimination and harassment lawsuit filed by Lizzo's former tour wardrobe designer. Asha Daniels is her name, because she failed to prove Lizzo's Big Girl tour violated any laws. Daniels had alleged a culture of racism and bullying during the European leg of the tour. Lizzo herself was dismissed from the case back in 2024. Her attorney called the ruling a total victory. A separate lawsuit filed by three former backup dancers is moving toward trial. There is a three-part documentary on Matthew Perry hitting Netflix October 27th called The One About Matthew Perry, a nod to the way Friends episodes were named. The documentary follows Matthew's journey from rising comedic star to the man the world still loves as their favorite friend. It'll also include candid new details on his private struggles. No word if any of Friends co-stars will appear in it. And Dolly Parton is going to be honored across America this fall in corn mazes, benefiting her Imagination Library. 20 farms across the U.S. and Canada are opening corn mazes. They were actually planned as part of the Country Music Corn Maze campaign before Dolly's passing, but now this tribute will be even more special. The closest Dolly mazes to us are in New Wilmington, PA, north of Pittsburgh, and in Oakland, Maryland, both like over 3 hours away. That's Wink Wake Up Show Celebrity News on Wink 104.
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0: plays the best music, Midnight Sun from Zara Larsson with Denny and Sue on Wednesday morning, September the 2nd, 125 years ago today, in a speech given by then-President Theodore Roosevelt, is when he used his phrase, speak softly and carry a big stick. I'm sorry, he was vice president at the time.
1: Oh, okay.
0: And then became president after that. This was the day in 1963, the CBS Evening News expanded from 15 minutes to 30 minutes. And then NBC said, well, if you can do it, we can do it. So then they did it a couple weeks later, or a couple days later. So it was just 15 minutes of news a night. And they're like, oh, people like this. So.
1: There you go.
0: Yeah. What else? Well, there is not a lot historically from this day.
1: No.
0: McCall Magazine published its first edition this day, 1897.
1: My mom used to get that. McCall's. Yeah. It was all good housekeeping. McCall's pretty like much that. All
0: yeah.
1: the same.
0: Right, right. It's 21 years ago tonight during a televised benefit for the Katrina aftermath hurricane relief that Kanye West and Mike Myers were on screen and each
1: awkward.
0: Was supposed to say something. And Kanye West gave his George Bush doesn't care about black people line.
1: Yeah.
0: And Mike Myers was like, that's not on the card.
1: Oh, boy. Oh, boy.
0: Couple of number ones for you. Cold-Hearted Snake from Paula Abdul.
1: Uh-oh. I'll say
0: number one on this day, what year? And it was number one for 1 week. That's it. Hit number one this day, what year?
1: 1986. 89. Oh, later than that. Wow.
0: The other one, do you know You Are Not Alone from Michael Jackson? Another day is gone.
1: It's a slow song, yes.
0: I'm still all alone. How could this be? Yeah, I haven't heard it in a million years. Yeah. It hit number

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1: It's okay.
0: Okay. All right, back to the music next. Hold on.
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6: From the ABC 27 Weather Center, clouds, sun, maybe a little bit of clearing as the day goes on, but then thunderstorms can move back in later in the day and tonight overnight. 85 today, 70 overnight, muggy, steamy, and 90 with storms tomorrow. But then it gets better Friday and the weekend. 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
1: They say the holy water's watered down, and this town's lost its faith. Our colors will fade eventually, so if our time is running out, day after day, we'll make the mundane a masterpiece. Oh my, oh my love, I take one look at you, you're taking me

0: best music, New Radicals and Michelle Branch. The Game of Love, Denny and Sue, Wednesday morning. Grandma hobbies becoming social activities now. People were getting into crocheting and knitting. And
1: they said, been going on for a while
0: now. Yeah, it is. But I guess the thing that's changing now is, you know, you do it at home by yourself. I'm not going to doom scroll all night. I'm going to, you know, knit an Afghan or crochet an Afghan. But now people are getting together to do it. You want to come over and have some wine and we'll just knit and crochet? Women are doing that.
1: And talk.
0: Yeah. Okay.
1: Good. That's a good thing.
0: Digital fatigue, nonstop scrolling, pushing people towards hands-on activities. And crafts, they say, create a built-in break from the feed. Your hands are busy. Mm-hmm. They say also the motion of a needle or hook is being framed as self-soothing and meditative.
1: Is it now?
0: Okay.
1: But yeah, this one I never really...
0: I knew a couple people that did it, but now I don't hear them talk about it anymore.
1: Yeah, I don't know.
0: They were on a kick back in 2024, 25.
1: I don't think I could do it. I mean, I'd rather do other crafty things. I made two fall arrangements, like door arrangements for my sister and I.
0: Oh, yeah? I know someone who, back to the crocheting, who made like some blankets, and then other people saw them and were like, oh, I'd like one of those.
1: Yeah.
0: And then she would say to them, all right, I'll make you one. Well, how much? You charge them, you know, maybe $125 for it, but...
1: How big's the blanket?
0: Oh, it's big.
1: Like a cover the bed.
0: Yeah, wow. Big. But the problem is the amount of time. Like, it would take 60 or 70 hours to do it. Like, you're making 80 cents an hour, plus, the cost of the yarn.
1: The cost of the yarn, yeah.
0: Yeah, that doesn't seem worth it. But if you like it, because someone said, oh, you should put these on Etsy, you can't charge enough for it to make it worth your while. You can't. And you can't do it.
1: Well, you can't.
0: It's going to take 60 hours.
1: Market yourself, you know. You can't charge too much.
0: And you can't sell for $400 even if even if one person bought it. That's only one every week and a half. That's nothing.
1: Right.
0: Yeah, it's kind of something. It's a labor of love. You're going to have to like it and hope and do it yourself. And I mean, maybe make some as a gift. I know someone who made some like Eras blankets. They knitted rows of the Eras tour colors and gave those away. But it took her a year to do it for three people. So, yeah. But if you like it. And with football season coming up, if the people in your life are watching that, you don't want to.
1: You can go to Target and buy a blanket.
0: Yeah, when there's that, sure. Back to the music next.
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8: To some people, the sound of a baby babbling doesn't mean much. But that's not necessarily true. By 6 months, they're combining vowels and consonants. 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

0: 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Mr. Know-It-All from Teddy Swims with Denny and Sue on Wednesday. Speaking of Teddy Swims, keywords four times a day this week and next week too to text to register to win a trip to see him perform in Orlando Thursday night, October 22nd. Airfare for two nights hotel and tickets to the show if you're the grand prize winner. The word to text now is guilty, G-U-I-L-T-Y. Text guilty to 95819. And that will get you signed up to win. Just text guilty to 95819. Also, concert tickets this weekend at Wink 104 to see Ed Sheeran at the Lincoln Philly Saturday, September 19th. Just click the Ed Sheeran concert banner beginning Friday at 4 through Monday night to enter to win. And we'll have some winning names for you Tuesday morning when we're back.
1: Well, nice. When one of us is back.
2: Hey, don't you even talk to me about vacation days.
0: Oh, I didn't say anything.
2: I was going to say. And you have another week-long vacation coming up with the cruise.
0: So that's work.
2: Don't even talk to me about it. You're still off, and
0: that's work-related.
2: I'm still here. So
0: several people have asked me, are you going to be doing the show from the ship? And I said, why don't you shut your mouth? Give anybody any ideas?
2: Work hard? No.
0: That would be a lot. That would be a massive undertaking.
2: Yeah.
0: Up at 4 a.m. on the cruise.
2: And it's not like you have an engineer with you or anything.
0: No, I'd have to do it all. Right. Yeah, that's not going to work.
2: Yeah, you'd have to be up it.
0: So thanks for your ideas, and why don't you zip it?
2: You can just send us pictures. How about that?
0: Yeah, that's next weekend I leave. Wow.
2: Oh my
0: We've been
2: gosh.
0: Talking about it for over a year now. Here it is.
2: Yeah, that's crazy.
0: And then I'm going to do it again next year to Bermuda, July 31st, August 5th. You were in Jamaica. You were in Jamaica now 7 months ago.
2: I know, that's crazy.
0: And then your trip to the Bahamas is coming up.
2: Coming up March 1st through the 5th. And we have that.
0: That's only 6 months away.
2: We have that free information night coming up on Tuesday night, October 6th.
0: Yeah.
2: Which is going to be at the AAA building, the office, AAA Travel building right down the street here on Progress Avenue, 6 o'clock. If you'd like to get more information on that trip to the Bahamas with me, all-inclusive adults only trip. Where you can really relax and just enjoy.
0: Now's the time to start thinking about it because this summer's behind us mostly. I mean, unless you have something coming up.
2: Right.
0: I even told you off the air, I'm already looking like, what's next year's big one going to be? Thinking about, you
2: now's
0: know.
2: Now's the time.
0: Yeah, and start looking ahead. So.
2: And if you like warm weather now, you know, and don't want, and it's going to be a long time till we see some warm weather soon.
0: Plus, it's nice to have something to look forward to.
2: Yeah.
0: You know, you sometimes tease me. I know you give me a hard time about it, but you're teasing me about you come back and right away you have a trip planned. I like to see it booked.
2: Or
0: like,
2: if I'm on vacation, I come back and then he has a trip planned.
0: Yeah.
2: Because I think he's like, that's not fair. She's away. I'm just playing
0: the
2: trip.
0: No, that's not it. I just like the idea of like, oh, this is what's coming. I like having something to look forward to. Because right now, other than the cruise, my American Airlines app is empty. I have nothing booked. So I like to get it on there and have it to look forward to. So if you're the same way,
2: I look forward to a couple days off.
0: So for information on those trips, again, wink104.com. We're back in just a few seconds. Stay with us.
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1: From the ABC 27 Weather Center, sun and clouds and muggy and maybe some storm or shower activity in the evening and overnight. Mid-80s today and maybe a little uncomfortable. 90 tomorrow when the threat of storms or showers exists. It's still going to be hot, but then it gets a lot better for Friday and the weekend. And next week, too, look pretty good. Dry, sunny, not as muggy, and not a lot of rain being mentioned either. Back to the music now with Dochi on Wink 104.

National Weather Service and State College, Pennsylvania has issued a severe thunderstorm warning for northeastern Blair County in central Pennsylvania, northern Huntingdon County in central Pennsylvania, northwestern Juliana County in central Pennsylvania, central Mifflin County in central Pennsylvania, until 11 a.m. At 10:20 a.m., a severe thunderstorm was located over Warriors Mark, moving southeast at 50 miles per hour. Hazard, 60 miles per hour wind gusts. Source, radar indicated. Impact, expects damage to roofs, siding, and trees. This severe thunderstorm will be near Whipple Dam State Park and McAlevey's Ford around 10:30 a.m. Belleville around 10:40 a.m. Lewistown, Juliata Terrace, and Strode's Mills around 10:50 a.m. Other locations impacted by the severe thunderstorm include Mifflintown, Petersburg, Maitland, Barville, and Alexandria. Radar has indicated rotation within the severe thunderstorm. Although a tornado is not immediately likely, tornadoes can develop quickly during severe thunderstorms. This includes Interstate 99 from mile markers 44 to 55. Stay inside a well-built structure and keep away from windows. Repeating, a severe thunderstorm warning has been issued until 11 a.m. for the following counties: Blair, Huntingdon, Juliata, and Mifflin.

0: 104 plays the best music. Bottle Up from the Backstreet Boys with Denny and Sue Wednesday morning. I mean, how stupid are you? Don't people know this by now? Two people have been arrested the last week for joking at an airport that they had weapons or bombs on them. A 52-year-old Sunday night at Miami International. The ticket agent said, "Do you have any dangerous goods with you?" And he said, "No, but I do have a grenade." Ha, ha, ha, ha. So
1: airport, those jokes aren't funny anymore.
0: Airport bomb detection canine had to respond, check his luggage.
1: Oh,
0: he said, I'm just joking. Still charged with making a false report.
1: Yeah. We don't know that.
0: And then the very next day, a 33-year-old basically made the same joke when an agent, it doesn't say where this happened.
1: Oh, gosh.
0: Oh, there is. Oh, no, it was also in Miami. "Do you have any lithium batteries?" He said, "No, but I have a bomb." No, and they're not, again, no slaps on the wrist. This is stupid.
1: You say it, you're going to treat it as if you do.
0: What is wrong with people?
1: Yeah, aren't you aware that that's not funny?
0: I have their mugshots. Let's see if they look stupid. This guy looks like a villain from an old Scooby-Doo.
1: he looks like a soccer official.
0: Yeah, you're laughing because I'm right, though. Doesn't he look like a villain from a Scooby-Doo episode? Exactly. That was the first guy. Here's the second guy.
1: He just
0: looks like a doofus. Yeah. What is wrong with people?
1: He looks like some...
0: You know what? I'm not saying I get it, but I'm saying I get it if you haven't been in an airport in 30 years and you don't think... But you're... What? Oh.
1: Yeah. People just... are out of touch.
0: Yeah. All right. Back to the music next.
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National Weather Service and State College, Pennsylvania has issued a severe thunderstorm warning for Cumberland County in south central Pennsylvania, southwestern Juliana County in central Pennsylvania, southwestern Mifflin County in central Pennsylvania, Perry County in south central Pennsylvania, until 11:30 a.m. At 10:47 a.m., a severe thunderstorm was located over Blacklog, moving southeast at 45 miles per hour. Hazard, 60 miles per hour wind gusts. Source, radar indicated. Impact, expects damage to roofs, siding, and trees. This severe thunderstorm will be near Blacklog and Honey Grove around 10:50 a.m. Loysville and East Waterford around 11 a.m. Carlisle, New Kingstown, and Shermansdale around 11:20 a.m. Mechanicsburg and Shermanstown around 11:30 a.m. Other locations impacted by this severe thunderstorm include Landisburg, Blaine, McVeightown, New Germantown, and Atkinson Mills. Radar has indicated rotation within this severe thunderstorm. Although a tornado is not immediately likely, tornadoes can develop quickly during severe thunderstorms. This includes the following interstates: the Pennsylvania Turnpike from mile markers 209 to 239. Interstate 81 from mile markers 36 to 65. Interstate 83 from mile markers 41 to 42. Stay inside a well-built structure and keep away from windows. Repeating, a severe thunderstorm warning has been issued until 11:30 a.m. for the following counties: Cumberland, Juliana, Mifflin, and Perry.

0: National Weather Service and State College, Pennsylvania has issued a severe thunderstorm warning for northern Bedford County in south central Pennsylvania, southern Blair County in central Pennsylvania, southwestern Cambria County in central Pennsylvania, southwestern Cumberland County in south central Pennsylvania, central Franklin County in south central Pennsylvania, northeastern Fulton County in south central Pennsylvania, southern Huntingdon County in central Pennsylvania, southwestern Juliana County in central Pennsylvania, southwestern Mifflin County in central Pennsylvania, southwestern Perry County in south central Pennsylvania, northeastern Somerset County in south central Pennsylvania, until 11:45 a.m. At 11:01 a.m., severe thunderstorms were located along a line extending from near Black Log to Trough Creek State Park to Roaring Spring to Vinco, moving southeast at 30 miles per hour. Hazard, 60 miles per hour wind gusts and penny-size hail. Source, radar indicated. Impact, expects damage to roofs, siding, and trees. Severe thunderstorms will be near Portage, Shy Beaver, and Rock Hill Furnace around 11:10 a.m. New Enterprise, Coaldale, and Doylesburg around 11:20 a.m. Osterberg, Waterfall, and Willow Hill around 11:30 a.m. Other locations impacted by these severe thunderstorms include Orrstown, South Hillow, Mundy's Corner, Spring Hill, and Cassandra. Radar has indicated rotation within these severe thunderstorms. Although a tornado is not immediately likely, tornadoes can develop quickly during severe thunderstorms. This includes the following interstates: Interstate 70 from mile markers 147 to 148.
1: So I know someone who has kids now, and they'll sometimes, the kids are teenagers, but mom's had a phone for 12 years, you know, and or 10 years where you could at least video. When did we start being able to video on the phones? I guess it's been 10 years. Uh-huh. You look back at these old videos when they're kids, like, and the kids want to see it. I'd love to see something from my childhood.
2: You have to save them. I mean, should you be saving them on like a
1: probably another hard drive or something? Yeah, you're right. Eventually your phone's going to fill up.
2: Right.
1: Unless it's on the cloud. What happens when the cloud bursts? Do I have stuff on the cloud I can't find? I don't know how to find it.
2: Yeah, I don't know how to get it if it's on the cloud.
1: I must have done something recently, though. All of a sudden, old text messages and attachments have been showing up. Pictures that I know I deleted a long time ago. Like,
2: that's weird.
1: But innocuous things I didn't need or want. Like, what's this doing here? Yeah. I did a phone update last night, but nothing weird happened.
2: Yeah, that's kind of... I wonder why.
1: Did you do the update? Did you get the update?
2: If it did it without
1: Oh, without you. Okay.
2: Let me look.
1: Yeah, did I? Are there new emojis or anything? I don't know. I just knew it took about 5 minutes. Okay, well, that's done. Yeah, I don't know. I don't know what the change is.
2: Yeah, what is it?
1: I didn't even read it. It always just says simple things like, you know, it's to manage some bug fixes.
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0: From the ABC 27 Weather Center, sun and clouds, muggy, some storm activity possible later, and maybe overnight, mid-80s today, could hit 90 tomorrow and be steamy again with some storms possible. But then it gets better for the entire weekend. Friday and the weekend all look nice, 80 on Friday, just upper 70s. Saturday and Sunday and dry. 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

National Weather Service and State College, Pennsylvania has issued a severe thunderstorm warning for Adams County in South Central Pennsylvania, Central Cumberland County in South Central Pennsylvania, Southern Dauphin County in South Central Pennsylvania, Western Lancaster County in South Central Pennsylvania, East Central Perry County in South Central Pennsylvania, York County in South Central Pennsylvania, until 12:15 p.m. At 11:23 a.m., severe thunderstorms were located along a line extending from Wartsville to Schlosser to Plainfield to Newville, moving southeast at 45 miles per hour. Hazard, 60 miles per hour wind gusts. Source, radar indicated. Impact, expects damage to roofs, siding, and trees. Severe thunderstorms will be near Lemoyne, Camp Hill, and Lower Allen around 11:30 a.m. Progress, Middletown, and Paxtang around 11:40 a.m. York, Elizabethtown, and Weigelstown around 11:50 a.m. Red Lion, Dallastown, and Columbia around noon. Windsor, Mountville, and Codorus around 12:10 p.m. Other locations impacted by these severe thunderstorms include Arendsville, York Haven, Gardiners, Glenville, and Fawn Grove. Radar has indicated rotation within these severe thunderstorms. Although a tornado is not immediately likely, tornadoes can develop quickly during severe thunderstorms. This includes the following interstates: the Pennsylvania Turnpike from mile markers 220 to 258, Interstate 81 from mile markers 39 to 71, Interstate 83 from mile markers 0 to 50, Interstate 283 from mile markers 0 to 2.

We do have severe thunderstorm warnings going on in Perry and Cumberland County, and those storms are moving to the southeast, so we're going to be affected here in the Harrisburg area, then moving into Lebanon County, etc. So be aware of that, especially if you're headed out for lunch. 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
14: Eastern Daylight Time. At 11:38 a.m. Eastern Daylight Time, severe thunderstorms were located along a line extending from near Shippensburg to Scotland, to St. Thomas to Fort Littleton to Wells Tannery to New Enterprise to Ogletown, moving southeast at 40 miles per hour. Hazard: 60 miles per hour wind gusts. Source: radar indicated. Impact: expect damage to roofs, siding, and trees. Severe thunderstorms will be near Shippensburg, Chambersburg, and Coaldale around 11:40 a.m. Eastern Daylight Time. Bedford, Breezewood, and Greencastle around 11:50 a.m. Eastern Daylight Time. Waynesboro, Buffalo Mills, and Donnock around 12 p.m. Eastern Daylight Time. Cara Valley and Warfordsburg around 12:10 p.m. Eastern Daylight Time. Barnes Gap and Inglesmith around 12:20 p.m. Eastern Daylight Time. Other locations impacted.

The National Weather Service has issued a severe thunderstorm warning for the following Pennsylvania counties: Dauphin, Lancaster, Lebanon, Schuylkill, and York, effective until 12:49 p.m. The National Weather Service and State College PA has issued a severe thunderstorm warning for southeastern Dauphin County, in south central Pennsylvania, Lancaster County, in south central Pennsylvania, Lebanon County, in south central Pennsylvania, southwestern Schuylkill County, in central Pennsylvania, eastern York County, in south central Pennsylvania, until 12:45 p.m. Eastern Daylight Time. At 11:49 a.m. Eastern Daylight Time, severe thunderstorms were located along a line extending from Tower City to Anvil to Royalton, moving southeast at 45 miles per hour. Hazard: 60 miles per hour wind gusts. Source: radar indicated. Impact: expect damage to roofs, siding, and trees. Severe thunderstorms will be near Palmyra, Lebanon, and Elizabethtown around 11:50 a.m. Eastern Daylight Time. Mannheim, Myerstown, and Mount Joy around 12 p.m. Eastern Daylight Time. East Petersburg, Lititz, and Columbia around 12:10 p.m. Eastern Daylight Time. Willow Street, Akron, and Leola around 12:20 p.m. Eastern Daylight Time. New Holland, Terre Hill, and Strasbourg around 12:30 p.m. Eastern Daylight Time. Other locations impacted by these severe thunderstorms include York Haven, Ravine, Buck, Three Mile Island, and East Prospect. Radar has indicated rotation within these severe thunderstorms. Although a tornado is not immediately likely, tornadoes can

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0: 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Blame It on the Rain during the Wink 104 Lunchtime Rewind. I'm Jenna Clay, and we have a brand new keyword for you right now for your chance to win a trip to Orlando to see Teddy Swims in concert October 22nd. 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

The National Weather Service has issued a severe thunderstorm warning for the following Pennsylvania counties: Lancaster, Lebanon, and York, effective until 12:57 p.m. The National Weather Service and State College PA has issued a severe thunderstorm warning for Lancaster County, in south-central Pennsylvania, southeastern Lebanon County, in south-central Pennsylvania, southeastern York County, in south-central Pennsylvania, until 12:45 p.m. Eastern Daylight Time. At 12:12 p.m. Eastern Daylight Time, severe thunderstorms were located along a line extending from Mount Gretna Heights to Mount Vilna, Shrewsbury to Manchester, moving southeast at 45 miles per hour. Hazard: 60 miles per hour wind gusts. Source: radar indicated. Impact: expect damage to roofs, siding, and trees. Severe thunderstorms will be near East Petersburg, Mannheim, and Lititz around 12:20 p.m. Eastern Daylight Time. Delta, Strasbourg, and Leacock around 12:30 p.m. Eastern Daylight Time. Quarryville around 12:30.

4:40 p.m. Eastern Daylight Time. Other locations impacted by these severe thunderstorms include Buck, East Prospect, Bowmansville, Peach Bottom, and Reinholds. Radar has indicated rotation within these severe thunderstorms. Although a tornado is not immediately likely, tornadoes can develop quickly during severe thunderstorms. This includes the following interstates: the Pennsylvania Turnpike from mile markers 2675, Interstate 83 from mile markers 0 to 10. Precautionary / preparedness actions. Stay inside a well-built structure and keep away from windows.

0: 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That's Boys to Men. I'll make love to you during the Wink 104 Lunchtime Rewind. I won't, but it was the song's name. Anywho, if you grew up in the 80s or 90s, think about how different everyday life was. Well, now there's a list of things we didn't really think twice about back then that would seem downright strange to younger generations today, like smoking almost everywhere. Just showing up at somebody's house, no text, no warning, you knocked on the door and just hoped they were home. Going on a truly blind date, there was no Googling to find pictures. Dressing up to leave the house, memorizing phone numbers, and finally, using an actual paper map. Nothing like unfolding that beast at a stoplight because you're lost. Back to the music next.
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0: Wink 104 plays Central PA's best music. That's Tame Impala and Jenny with Dracula. And Labor Day weekend is upon us very soon anyway. So there's a new poll out on grilling. It included the grilled food each state is known for, but we're going to skip past the classics and talk about some of the unique regional specialties. Like in Alaska, they make moose burgers. Florida does grilled gator. South Dakota grills pheasant. Wyoming has grilled bison. Montana has elk steaks. Maine has grilled fiddleheads, which apparently is a vegetable of some sort. It's young curled shoots of certain ferns. Okay, Maine. New Mexico, roasted green chilies. And Colorado, my home state, has Rocky Mountain oysters. You know what those are? You can look it up. Back to the music next.
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10: The ABC 27 Weather Center, some clouds and evening storms and a high of 85. Storms continue tonight with a low of 72. Tomorrow, scattered storms and a high of 90. 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
1: They say the holy water's watered down, and this town's lost its faith. Our colors will fade eventually, so if our time is running out, day after day, we'll make the mundane a masterpiece. Oh my, my, oh my, my love, I take one look at you, you're taking me

0: Wink 104 plays Central PA's best music. That's Martin Garrix and Ed Sheeran with Repeat It. I'm Jenna Clay, and there's a woman who visited all 50 states and revealed the 7 tourist spots she says are the most overrated. On the list, the Las Vegas Strip, Times Square, Mount Rushmore, the Four Corners Monument at the intersection of Arizona, New Mexico, Colorado, and Utah, Bourbon Street, the southernmost point in the continental U.S., which is at the very end of Key West, Florida, and finally, Salem, Massachusetts. Ooh, that gets busy coming up in October. Maybe she was just nervous because she's a witch. Back to the music next.
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0: 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John O'Day hanging out with you on Hump Day with Dominic Fike and Baby Doll. Hope you did okay through the storms and everything at lunchtime. We still could see a few more thunderstorms tonight. Your full forecast is coming up. Some movie news here where Robert Pattinson, he is going to be in Batman 2, and he says he's feeling his age. He's 40 years old. He said, I definitely feel it when I'm fighting, doing these scenes. He's like, this is significantly harder than it used to be. Well, welcome to getting old there, Robert. But yeah, that movie should be great when it comes out. And movies coming out this weekend for Labor Day, By Any Means, starring Mark Wahlberg, also Onslaught, and Fall 2, Dead Point.
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8: From the Wink 104 ABC 27 Weather Center, tonight a few thunderstorms possible, low 70. Tomorrow showers early, then partly sunny by afternoon, high near 88. And Friday, partly sunny in the morning with a few scattered thunderstorms in the afternoon, high near 84. 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

0: Wink 104 plays Central PA's best music with Bruno Mars and Risk It All. Of course, Matt tried to go see him last night in Philly. He did end up performing at like 10:15. He went on stage because all the thunderstorms down in Philly. Tonight could be a repeat of that because, of course, he's there again tonight and the same type of forecast. So if you're going, I hope you don't have any delays with the show and hope you have okay weather. I'll tell you what, crazy how two sports celebrities now are not allowed to drive their cars for a while. One of those is Tony Romo, of course, former Dallas Cowboy quarterback. He had his driving privileges revoked for 6 months. That was following his arrest in July. That all happened yesterday. And then Tiger Woods also yesterday had his driver's license suspended for 5 years after pleading guilty to reckless driving and refusal to submit to a lawful test in his DUI case. So just two crazy things about two sports celebrities not able to drive. That's going to be tough, I would think. Coming up, more of the best music.
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0: 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I'm John O'Day with Zara Larson, and Domino's is giving away free pizza, up to $1 million worth, to create buzz for their latest launch. 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
6: It's starting in Cumberland County out near Starrett's Gap. Have an accident on Wurtsville Road, 944, right in the area of Mountain Road. Expect some minor slowing past that. 83 North, bumper to bumper, 2nd Street north of 19th Street. No delays on the outbound river routes. Still seeing a slow go from an earlier accident. 81 southbound in Lebanon County. This is just after Indian Town Gap, mile marker 85. Got 81 south backed up through the 78 split. And 78 westbound, about a 4-mile backlog getting over to 81. Expect delays there, creep and crawl. Chow Wheels Park right now, traffic.
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4: From the Wink 104 ABC 27 Weather Center, tonight a few thunderstorms possible, low 70. Tomorrow showers early, then partly sunny by afternoon, high near 88. And Friday partly sunny in the morning with a few scattered thunderstorms in the afternoon, high near 84. 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

The jackpot keeps on growing. 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Denny and Sue, they're trying to give it away. 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

0: Now, another Wink 104 traffic update.
1: It's starting Cumberland County out near Sterrett's Gap. Have an accident on Wurtsville Road, 944, right in the area of Mountain Road. Expect some minor slowing past that. 83 North, bumper to bumper, 2nd Street north of 19th Street. No delays on the outbound river routes. Still seeing a slow go from an earlier accident. 81 southbound in Lebanon County. This is just after Indian Town Gap, mile marker 85. Got 81 south backed up through the 78 split. And 78 westbound, about a 4-mile backlog getting over to 81. Expect delays there. Creep and crawl. Chow Wheels Park right now. Traffic.
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1: 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Mumford & Sons there with Hozier and Rubber Band Man. 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That starts Friday at 4 through Monday night. And right now, we have a chance for you to be entered to win a trip for two to Orlando to see Teddy Swims on October 22nd. To enter to win that, all you have to do is text this national keyword to 95819. 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
2: Now, another Wink 104 traffic update.
3: Let's start in Lebanon County. They're trying to clear for that earlier accident and vehicle recovery on 81 southbound just after Indian Town Gap at mile marker 85. You've got traffic backed up on 81 south through the 78 split and about a 4 mile backlog creep and crawl heading over to 81 south on 78 westbound. Give that time to thin out. Just creep and crawl through there right now. 81 northbound, just some minor slowing heading up past Indian Town Gap. That's earlier rubbernecking and a lot of congestion. 83 north, bumper-to-bumper south bridge north of 19th Street. No delays on the outbound river routes. Harrisburg City, a fender bender at 13th and Market. And we've got one out in South Hanover Township, Dauphin County, on Union Deposit Road at Hornerstown Road. John Wilsbach, right now traffic.
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0: Now, another Wink 104 traffic update.
1: Lebanon County, they cleared that earlier accident, 81 southbound south of Indian Town Gap, mile marker 85. It's all residual backlogs and slow go on 81 south from the 78 split on down, and 78 west. You're backed up all the way to Fredericksburg as you make your way over to 81 southbound and Indian Town Gap. You expect some major delays there. 22 is the alternate. 83 north, bumper to bumper 2nd Street, north of 19th Street. Got a fender bender 283 north heading into the Eisenhower Interchange just after Lindell Road prior to the Ike. That's off to the right shoulder, causing some slowing. Outbound river routes are checking in fine. Dealing with a fender bender Harrisburg City at 13th and Market, and an accident in South Hanover Township out on Union Deposit Road at Hornerstown Road. John Wheels Spike right now, traffic.
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0: 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Stream us wherever you get your music. John O'Day with you with Teddy Swims and Mr. Know-It-All. And, well, if you live in the Camp Hill, Mechanicsburg areas, or you use 581 eastbound going toward Harrisburg for any reason, you won't be happy coming up in a couple weekends. As a matter of fact, back-to-back weekends, because PennDOT announced today they're going to close 581 eastbound for a couple of miles. Both the passing and travel lanes will be closed between mile marker 5.1 and mile marker 7.4. Again, this is eastbound. Friday, September 11th, this starts at 9 o'clock at night through Monday, September 14th at 6 a.m. And the same thing's going to happen the following weekend, Friday, September 18th through Monday, September 21st. So that's going to be kind of a nightmare. They will have a detour for you, but yeah, avoid that at all costs. Speaking of traffic, we got another traffic report in 30 seconds.
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3: Now, another Wink 104 traffic update.
4: Still out with that fender bender on 283 northbound, just after Lindell Road, prior to the Eisenhower interchange. They're on the shoulder, but it's still causing a slow go and a backlog on 283 north, backed up beyond Lindell Road, but all lanes are open. 83 north got that bumper-to-bumper slow go from the South Bridge north of 19th Street. We're looking good on the outbound river routes. Still dealing with the fender bender in Harrisburg City at 13th and Market, clearing the one out in South Hanover Township. That's Union Deposit Road at Horner's Town Road. Still have a unit left out there. And they cleared that earlier accident in Lebanon County on 81 South, south of Indian Town Gap. Still the residual backlogs. Heavy slow go 81 South. That's backed up through the 78 split. 78 West is slow from Fredericksburg over to 81 South. 22 might be a better choice right now. John Wills, Spock, right now traffic.
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4: From the Wink 104 ABC 27 Weather Center, tonight a few thunderstorms possible, low 70. Tomorrow showers early, then partly sunny by afternoon, high near 88. And Friday partly sunny in the morning with a few scattered thunderstorms in the afternoon, high near 84. Now back to more of the best music on Wink 104.

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And we have a traffic update after Ariana Grande on Wink 104.

0: Now, another Wink 104 traffic update.
1: Lovett and County, they cleared that earlier accident, 81 southbound south of Indian Town Gap. We still have the slow go, 81 south, heading down past the gap from the 78 split and 78 westbound. Still bumper to bumper from Fredericksburg over to 81, taking a long time for that to thin out. Still might want to use 22 as the alternate. 78 west and 81 south, slowly thinning out down past Indian Town Gap. 83 northbound, bumper to bumper, 2nd Street north of 19th Street. 283 north of the Eisenhower Interchange. Fender bender there prior to the Ike. Off to the side, but still causing some slowing. Should be in the clearing stage. No problems on the outbound river routes in South Hanover Township. They cleared that axle on Union Deposit Road. John Wilsbach, right now traffic.
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0: Wink 104 is number one for music, money, and fun. The latest from Hilary Duff, it's called Mature. And with Labor Day weekend coming up, well, give you a few of the events going on. They include Harrisburg Senators baseball. They are in action tonight through Sunday on City Island against the AA Pirates. And Friday night's our last fireworks Friday of the season. That's pretty sad. They're also going to have fireworks after Saturday night's game. The Kapona Festival kicks off Saturday, runs through Monday at Riverfront Park in Harrisburg with the Family Fun Zone, Art in the Park, live music, food trucks, beer and wine garden, plus fireworks on Sunday night at 8:15. Penn State takes on Marshall as they kick off the season Saturday at 3:30 at Beaver Stadium. 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Hershey Park open this weekend, as is the Lake Tobias Wildlife Park in Halifax and Knoebels Amusement Resort. Whatever you're doing for Labor Day, have fun. And now a check on the roads with John.
1: Now, another Wink 104 traffic update.
2: They cleared that earlier accident on 81 southbound near Indian Town Gap, but we still have the residual backlogs on 78 westbound from Fredericksburg all the way over to 81. That's taking a long time to thin out bumper to bumper there. The accident's clear, just all residual backlog, 78 westbound, heading over to 8122. Still a good alternate choice. Had that fender bender 283 north into the Eisenhower Interchange off to the side, but that's in the clearing stage. 83 north bumper to bumper south bridge heading up north of 19th Street. 283 west slow airport connector over to the turnpike. 81 south got some slowing at the Wade Bridge. No problems on the outbound river routes. Carlisle area checks in fine. John Wilsbach right now traffic.
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0: Now, another Wink 104 traffic update.
1: They cleared that earlier accident on 81 southbound near Indian Town Gap, but we still have the residual backlogs on 78 westbound from Fredericksburg all the way over to 81. That's taking a long time to thin out bumper to bumper there. The accident's clear, just all residual backlog, 78 westbound heading over to 8122. Still a good alternate choice. Had that fender bender 283 north into the Eisenhower Interchange off to the side, but that's in the clearing stage. 83 north bumper to bumper south bridge heading up north of 19th Street. 283 west slow airport connector over to the turnpike. 81 south got some slowing at the Wade Bridge. No problems on the outbound river routes. Carlisle area checks in fine. John Wilsbach, right now traffic.
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0: Wink 104 is always free to listen to, and one way is to listen on your smart speaker by saying play Wink 104. John O'Day with you along with Stella Lefty's Boston and Alanis Morissette. She's claiming she was the victim of a calculated blackmail campaign, which was orchestrated by her former tour manager. The tour manager admitted to the British Border Force that a bag seized at an airport contained marijuana and also some sort of tranquilizer, and later threatened to report Alanis to British authorities for drug trafficking. That is, unless Alanis agrees to employ her as her tour director for the next 15 years and pay her a massive compensation. Well, Alanis said, no way, not happening. She says she's not going to be bullied into, you know, letting this happen. She's now suing the former tour manager for extortion, fraud, and negligent misrepresentation. My goodness, that's not good. Coming up, more of the best music. Penn State football is back, and they kick off the season this Saturday against Marshall at Beaver Stadium. 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The pregame show starts at 2, and kickoff is at 3:30.
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3: Now, another Wink 104 traffic update.
4: They cleared that earlier accident, 81 south, south of Indian Town Gap, and all those backlogs on 81 south and 78 westbound have finally thinned out. Just a lot of congestion as you make your way down 81 south. 83 north, bumper to bumper, South Bridge north of 19th Street, 283 north in the Eisenhower. That's back beyond Lindell Road, 441, 283 south, half mile backlog down to the ramp to 283 eastbound. We're in good shape on the outbound river routes. No problems in Carlisle. Turnpike's looking good. John Will Spock right now, traffic.
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One of the biggest artists in country music is coming to the Bryce Jordan Center at Penn State next Friday night. I'm talking about this woman, Ella Langley. Here she is with Choosing Texas on Wink 104.

0: Now, another Wink 104 traffic update.
1: 83 northbound, bumper to bumper, South Bridge north of 19th Street, southbound slow Paxton Street down to the South Bridge, 283 south, half mile backlog down to the ramp to 283 east. Got some slowing, 81 south, south of Manita, that's thinning out. 81 south also running a little slow down past 581 to Mechanicsburg, that's improving. We're in good shape on the outbound river routes. Watch your speed on 15 between Dillsburg and Camp Hill. Lebanon County dealing with the accident on 72. That's Lebanon Road, just south of 322 near Maple Avenue, just north of Speedway. Chow Wheels back right now, traffic.
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0: Wink 104 plays Central PA's best music with the remake of The Game of Love with Michelle Branch and New Radicals. And if you're a Matthew Perry fan, a Friends fan, you don't want to miss this. Netflix is going to have a three-part docuseries about Matthew Perry. It's going to premiere October 27th, titled The One About Matthew Perry. And the series is going to feature his sister, Mia Perry Bowick, as the primary voice, along with unreleased family photos and videos and stories. So there you go. Again, that's coming out October 27th on Netflix.
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1: Now, another Wink 104 traffic update.
3: 83 northbound, got some slow go south bridge north of 19th Street. Southbound slowing packs the street to the south bridge. Half mile backlog, 283 south down the ramp to 283 eastbound. A lot of congestion, 81 south from Manita down past Lingolstown. We're in good shape on the outbound river routes. Got a fender bender out in Hershey. They're on Hershey Park Drive near Park Boulevard. Lebanon County, they're still trying to clear that accident on 72 at 72, just south of 322 north of the turnpike. That's in the clearing stage. John Will Spock, right now traffic.
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